0: The songs you know. Songs you know.
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10: 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The federal government has kicked against granting bail to an alleged notorious terrorist and oil bunkerer, Ugochukwu Lucky Igbekwe, who is standing trial at the Federal High Court in Abuja for allegedly causing the death of over 500 persons and also responsible for economic sabotage to the country through bunkering. President Bola Tinubu has congratulated Governor Abiodun Oyebanji of Ekiti State on his re-election, but told the opposition to rally around him. Tinubu's comment came in a statement by his spokesman Bayo Onanuga, who said the resounding victory in Saturday's Ekiti State governorship election is a clear vote of confidence in continuity, stability, and people-centered governance. Off to security, operatives of the Ondo State Police Command yesterday engaged some criminal elements suspected to be kidnappers in a gun battle in Owo Town, Owo local government area of Ondo State. The police public relations officer of the command, Abayomi Jimo, who confirmed this in a statement today, said the gun battle ensued in the area following an attempt by a six-man kidnapper team to abduct the chairman of Ojana New Area, Pastor Taiwo Taiwo. And still on security, Rivers State Police Command has redeployed the Divisional Police Officer, DPO, of the Oyibo Police Division for allowing allegations of extortion and misconduct. The action was taken after a human rights activist accused the officer of collecting 500,000 naira from a man who was reportedly arrested and detained without any established offense. The activist, who posted evidence of the transaction on social media, also alleged that the DPO initiated a controversial

assault charge against the woman. On the foreign scene, British Prime Minister Keir Starmer announced his resignation today after less than 2 years in office. Starmer said the process of picking a new leader for the centre-left party would be launched in July, and he would remain as Prime Minister until his successor is chosen. In sports, several European clubs are showing interest in Super Eagles forward Ako Adams. Multiple clubs in Italian Serie A are set to be interested in the striker amid increasing uncertainty regarding his future at Sevilla. And finally, in business, filling stations in parts of Lagos and Ogun states have reduced the price of petrol to an average of 1,205 naira per litre as of Sunday. The reduction followed the cut in petrol gantry prices by the Dangote Petroleum Refinery last week. Reports showed that several filling stations lowered their pump prices from an average of 1,280 naira per litre in a bid to remain competitive. And that has been the headline news here on Classic FM 91.1, the station that plays every song you know. I'm Dr. Alexander Otutu. The Classic Lounge continues with Soba. Good morning. Classic 91.1.

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Recent data has shown a spike in the number of one-chance robberies and pickpocketing inside commercial taxis and buses around our city. 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Number of safety tips can you to a pickpocket. 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

And the song is off their 1993 album. The song is titled Crazy. It's a song by Aerosmith off the album Get a Grip. Good to know that you were there. The Classic Lounge is live on 91.1 Classic FM. This is the station that plays every song you know. My name is Soba. It is the 22nd day of June 2026. It's a wonderful day. It's a beautiful day. It's a calm and peaceful day, at least for me. How's your day going? I hope it's going great. Yes, yes, yes. Today is Monday. And it happens to be the 173rd day of the year. We're only left with 192 more days before we wrap up 2026. I trust you're doing fine. I trust that you're being dogged here. Yeah? No matter what comes your way, you're putting one foot in front of the other and you are getting to your destination slowly but surely. You definitely will get there. Welcome to the show. We're heading back to the music, of course. The very first hour of the show is dedicated to rock music every Monday. And talking about that one, let me play you a mellow rock song. And it's a song by James Blunt. It's titled 1973.

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This is the station that plays every song you know. Good to know that you were there. So, someone sent me a story for SOS, but it is quite dicey, and I don't know if I would say maybe some worth. Try not to use the exact words now. I'm trying not to use it. So I'm trying to, you know, power on a small device so that I can put it up on our WhatsApp status so you can respond to it. I don't know how I feel about even talking about it. So here, I'm not going to say anything. I will just put it up on our WhatsApp status and then you help me out because... do I say it's an... I think abstract is a good word. Abstract question as opposed to irrelevant or senseless. Yeah, I think I'm going to use abstract, really. So I'm trying to power it on and then I'll put it up on our WhatsApp status so you can see how crazy, how out of this world, how bonkers. My goodness. Okay. You will get the point once I put it up there, but... we've been playing you great songs right here. You listen to Dancing with a Broken Heart, a song by Delta Gooderham. Right after that, you listen to Stained with the song titled It's Been a While. You also got to listen to Hills and Oates, OTs, with the song titled One on One. And then that one that just went by from 1976. It's a song by Bunny M. It's titled Daddy Cool. Okay, I'm swearing. So many crazy things are happening in the world. Anyway, it's that song. So much trouble in the world. In a moment, you have an idea of what I'm talking about. But I've got to head back to the music, by the way. You're still live on the Classic Lounge on 91.1 Classic FM. This is the station that plays every song you know. My name is Soba. Abba is up next. Dancing Queen.

I've been laughing. I really cannot help myself today. Anyways, it's up on our WhatsApp status. It's up on our WhatsApp status. Like I said, it's not something I want to talk about. However, it's right there. So you can respond to it and then I will read out your messages. That's all I'm going to do. But the subject matter will not be voiced by me today on the show. This is the Classic Lounge. And today we're having an anonymous conversation. And anonymous, if you are a part of our WhatsApp group, if your number has been saved on our WhatsApp platform, then I'm sure that you've already seen it. Yeah, it's on our WhatsApp status. I'm sure you've seen the question. But if you haven't and you want to be a part of the conversation, just text me on WhatsApp. I will forward the question to you. Then you can respond. Like I said, it's not what I'm going to. I will not voice this question. Nope, not me. Not me. You can text on WhatsApp 0704-499-4911. Let me know what you think. And if you can't see the question, if you can't find it on our WhatsApp status, it's fine. Just text me. Text me on WhatsApp. I'll forward the question to you. You can respond to that. This one. Like I said, someone sent me that for SOS. But so after a lot of consultation right here, you know that the story is on SOS. It goes through a panel and then we decide if we want to put it out there or not. This one did not make the quota. It didn't happen. I like how people are responding. Oh my goodness. This one didn't make it at all. So I decided, okay, I'm just going to put it up on the story, but I do not have express say-so to talk about it. So we'll just we'll just do that via the WhatsApp status. Yeah, if you want to know what the question is, just let me know. Text me on WhatsApp. I'll forward the question to you. Then you can respond. 0704-4994-911. 0704-4994-911. My name is Soba. I'm headed back to the music and then I'll be back to take those messages. Or I'll be here forwarding the messages to you. Whichever one. Hot Stuff. It's a song by Dana Summer.

0: And that's Marcia Griffith from 1982 with a song titled Electric Boogie. Before that, you listen to Donna Summer's Hot Stuff. Good to know that you're there. This is the Classic Lounge on 91.1 Classic FM. This is the station that plays every song. You know, for those of you that like I'm a boy. Send me the story. Tell me what's going on. And now you're quiet. You're saying, here. Yeah. What is here? I did tell you that is something that was not approved to go on SOS. So we decided just put it on the story there and don't talk about it, but have the people respond to it, which is a good thing, by the way, because a lot of people are eager to know what's up. What is going on? Well, a lot. If you are interested in what we're talking about, which I'm actually not talking about, but I'm going to read the message. It's dicey. There's a lot of sinister thing going on. It's too clandestine. It's too secretive. Yeah, too secret. But hey, I love it because now we are curious. Well, it's just about 3 minutes past 1 o'clock. Remember, at 1:15 will be time for the news update. I'm here with you, playing you great music, and of course, waiting for your messages. I see so many. So many. If you want to know what we're talking about, send me a message via WhatsApp. 0704-4994-911. That's 0704-4994-911. I'll send you the story. You can most definitely react to the story. Yeah, I'll read your reaction, but I will not read the story. I won't talk about the story. Now, if you want to know what we're talking about, you can go on our WhatsApp status. It's right there. Right there. You can see it. But if for some reason your number isn't saved on our platform, then it's okay. Just text me and I'll send the story to you. Then you can react. 0704-4994-911. Okay. who is this person? Who are you? Go away. Just take this one reaction and then I head back to the music. This one here says, adopted child. Reasons being that the above options are trouble. This is my opinion though. I'm Lily and I'm texting from Port Harcourt. Lily, thank you very much. Okay. I'm heading back to the music. Find out in our WhatsApp status, 0704-4994-911. My name is Soba Murray from Money, Trace Adkins.
1: She was pretty. She was smart. She was witty.

0: I got flowers today. 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
1: Domestic violence is an act of intimidation, physical, verbal, or emotional abuse that has become an epidemic, and it is not new to the Nigerian society. 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There is also a strong social stigma attached to reporting violence, which has led to many of victims self-destructing. It is our collective responsibility to shun and kick against domestic violence in any way, shape or form against women, men, children and even domestic staff. Domestic violence is a civil offense. Ensure to speak up and report any case you encounter. 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

And that's OJ with the song titled OJ's, right? The song titled For Love of Money. Before that, you listen to Marry for Money, Madonna, Fasca, Tracy Chapman. I love that song so. And of course, Bird, the Rinker Experience.

0: Okay.
1: Wow.
0: Reactions. So, reactions. I understand from getting these reactions here. Okay. That's like, if you just tuned in, please don't worry. Don't worry. We have so many. But like I said from the onset, is a private conversation and yet very public. It's right there on our WhatsApp status. It's private because I can't talk about it because it was part of the stories sent to us over the weekend for SOS. But for some reason, that story did not make the cut. So I was advised to just probably use it on one of the segments. I decided Money Making Monday is the best one because money is actually involved. Yeah, any way you look at it. And then there's age, and then there's experience, with, you know, past experience, all of that put together. But I really cannot tell you what the question is. However, if you're on my WhatsApp, you already know what we're talking about. So here's what I'm going to do. Start reading the messages. You will understand the question. Maybe just put two and two together and be able to tell what we're talking about. Yeah, but that's all I can give to you, really. That's all. Yes, it's good day, beautiful Soba. I'm Sammy and I'm texting from Port Harcourt. All of the above, provided the man has plenty money. Ha. Sammy, thank you so much for the love of money. You see? Away from that one, Precious here says, good afternoon, Soba, and happy new week. I think, Fresh, thank you. Away from that one, here says, not above. Mercy says, second. Be bad so that second wife, so... Okay, so let her be a second wife. It is okay. I am Ndudirim Godwin, and I'm texting from Abba. Thank you very much for that one. Appreciate it. Away from Ndudirim. This one here says, I'm mixing, and the two options are not good ones at all. Well, what can I say? Away from that one, this one here says, none of the above here, because she cannot build her life around a letter of get a child by adoption or means bicoma. That is giving up on yourself. Oh, I'm Franklin, thank you very much. Hey, the messages are still coming. Okay, listen here says, good afternoon, Soba. Good afternoon to you too. Give me a second. Move, my friend. So I had your come to the studio time, and I was talking to my system, and they were, excuse me, ma, what's up? This, I talked to my sister, everything in this, pick to them. So sometimes I yell at them. But it's just my way of, you know, letting off some steam, really. Yeah, sometimes it can be frustrating, especially with, you know, these computers and what have you. Sometimes they can just go gaga. Here says, good afternoon, Soba. For me, she should be a second wife if she sees someone that is willing to marry her. I am Star. Star, thank you very much. If you see somebody that is willing, marry as a second wife. Okay. For me, I will discourage her, but she has the final decision to make because I can't compel her since she knows what is right and wrong. I am promised, Ihuwa. Promise, thank you. Jesus. Wow. That from the inner post me. I just sneezed. Away from it. Who wants one here? She should be a second wife. Fushi, thank you very much. This one here says, she can still on her husband. They can adopt or remain single. Remain a single couple and be happy. So everything about childbearing. I am sick and I'm texting from Woji. Very much. Okay. That's fixed. Let's be that way she freedom. Yeah. Okay. Tied down to anyone. Okay. It says, my name is Smartwell and I'm texting from Port Harcourt. You. Wait, Smartwell rather. Oh, Smartwell. Okay. Well, thank you. Prince Mary Fusto. And here's Baby Mamba. Baby Mama. Simple. Said the wife for name. My name is Joe. See ya, Joe. Thank you much for your message. Still on the messages as they flood in. I think that you now get it, yeah. Wait, maybe just some part of it, but just some part of it could be enough for you to make a contribution. Maybe not. You need to get the full gist, actually. The full gist is better. But hey, Maybe you understand. Moving on, this one says, now wow. Well, for me, being a second wife is, in this part of the world, is

0: awful because people will always talk and see you as a homebreaker or a typical witch from a particular part of the country. I'm not going to mention. Come on. Chiminem Olu, come on. I says, but baby mama is kind of freedom because she will have no one to quarrel with, or drag a kitchen with, or even start calculating data for her own turn to eat the Adam's apple. Says my sister, be a baby mama, Biko. Okay, I am Chiminem Olu, Fortune, the radio boy. Well, thank you very much for that one. Appreciate. Away from Chiminem Olu, let's move quickly. Come on. This one here says, better still, surrogacy.
1: They say financial independence, you say surrogacy. How much is surrogacy? What are you talking about?
0: Okay. Chinwe Otutu. Chinwe, thank you very much for your contribution. Appreciate. Wait. Chinwe also says none of the above, actually. If she really needs a child, why not adopt one? I'm just thinking here. Or better still, surrogacy. Okay, I see you up now. Thank you very much, Chinwe. Away from Chinwe, this one here says, I think she can go for baby mama so that she will have her own child and freedom as well. And no, everyone is talking about freedom now. Amarachi, thank you very much for your contribution. Appreciate. Like I said, this story was sent to us. It was meant for SOS, but because it didn't get an approval, we decided to use it on this segment. Now, the person involved is actually listening, and as I'm reading out the answers, she's getting the point. It's just going, yeah. And that's just all about it. But for me to actually read you the story, not gonna happen. Nope. I don't want to get into trouble. What are you people preaching? Big Lady J. My person. Big Lady J. How are you? Please take to rest. Big Lady J. We have to stay healthy. Okay? Hope you're good. Well, she says, for me, the most important thing is to have a child and be aware of the child and happy. It's her decision to make. Big Lady, appreciate. What is what? Oh, wait, here's. Now you know it's in you. So you said, this is my business. Okay, none above is my answer. Gentle, so bad Irishman, and I'm texting. Okay, thank you very much for your none of the above. Okay. May we in such a situation, really? Maybe. Every time I get responses on the show, speaking of these stories on SOS, I laugh because, it's not your family, it's not you, it's not anyone you know. So it's pretty much easy to judge. It's easy to cast aspersions, yeah? But when it happens to you or your family member, then critical thinking will come in, definitely. Then you will sit down and begin to analyze. As opposed to, just do this one, it doesn't matter. Yeah, some of you are just throwing the answers in there. And it's okay. I'm here to take it. But if it does affect you directly or indirectly, then I'm sure that you are going to be a lot more practical, probably a lot more logical with your answers. But it's okay. I love you all the same. This one here says, baby mama is better. That second waifu. Okay, thank you very much. I don't know what your name is. You should state your name, but if you want to be anonymous, that's okay. That's very much. I don't mind. Okay, let's move on then. This one here says, good afternoon, Auntie Soba. Oh, okay. Boss, Big Lady J's message drops. Okay, she says, I'm good, thanks. How are you? I'm doing great. I'm okay. I'm doing great. I'm good. Very, very appreciate you for asking. Away from Big Lady J, I'm going to step out real quick. I will be back to take some more of your messages, as many as they are.

From 1976, that's ABBA with a song titled Money, Money, Money. Oh my goodness. I can't believe this conversation has gone this far. Yeah, and by this far, I mean... Okay, let me leave that one. You can send your response. It's okay, it's okay. I'm here. I'm waiting. Oh my goodness. Okay, so more messages now. Please, if you want to remain anonymous, that's fine, okay? Please let me know by writing anonymous at the very beginning of the message so I don't get to call your name before you decide to be anonymous at the end of the message. That's not how it works. That is not how it works. You can send me a message via WhatsApp. It's already up and running on our WhatsApp status, 0704-4994-911. See, everybody's working hard for their money. It doesn't matter how exactly, or everyone is working hard for their money, and that's just about it, okay? Some people want to save you, some people want to deliver her. Some people want to work out their own salvation. Fire and trembling and all of that, yeah. So different strokes for different folks. I'm not here to judge anybody. I'm not asking you to judge anybody. I'm asking that you give an opinion or your advice as a sibling to the person. That's what I ask, as a sibling to the person. So don't call me and start asking as if you are, are you the Lord Jesus Christ? Who is without sin? What is your problem? Well, let me step out. I'll be back to take the messages. There are so many. Now I have to collate them again. This electioneering officer. It's not easy for me. It's not easy. Enrique Iglesias is asking a question. Can I be your hero?

And that Destiny's Child with a song titled Emotion, bringing the time to just about 6 minutes to the top of the hour, 2 o'clock. My name is Soba and I'm right here taking your messages, your reactions from the question we asked earlier. It's on our WhatsApp status. You can go there and check it out. It is anonymous question. It's a question I'm not going to voice WhatsApp status. You can find. Moving on now with the messages. This one here says, Soba, she should stay. My name is David. Okay. While this one here says, neither. If financial security is a goal or is the goal, she should focus on building her own income, savings, investments, and support network. Relationships can add to security. Wow, this is beautiful. It goes on to say, a baby mama can be abandoned and a second wife can face uncertainties too. The safest long-term security comes from what she can control herself. My name is Blessing. Blessing, I love your message. It's beautiful. Thank you so much for that one. Well, this one here says, second wife with all the documents signed, she can go on to becoming a second wife. Good day, Queen. You are, hey, crush, really? You're crushing on me, Godsend. Thank you so much. Appreciate your message. John Mark is here. John Mark says, my brain was blank for a bit. Baby mama, no. Second wife, yes. If you are a traditionalist and no, if you are a Christian. So, wow. Okay. Says, better still, consider surrogacy. Then you know the child is your blood. I am John Mark. I see. This second part, I love the reactions I'm getting. Wow, wow, wow. We are making sense. Every one of us. Different strokes, different folks.

More messages right here. This one here says, I will advise her to live up to the consequences of her past choices. Meaning what exactly? What was she doing between the ages of 23 and 35 when girls were getting married? Was she eating her cake and still hoping to have it? Well, I don't know. But thank you very much for your message. Appreciate that one. Come back. Let's see. Oh, come on. Don't freeze my system. Not now. Okay. This one here says, if she is financially capable of being a baby mama, for her peace of mind, she should be a baby mama. My name is May, or is it Maye? Wait, please. I would like for it to be in May with an E. May, thank you very much. Appreciate your message. I love your sticker, by the way. Away from that one, this one here says,

good afternoon, Soba. She should not be a baby mama, but a second wife. This is my opinion. Thank you very much, Charles, for your contribution. Appreciate that one. Moving on, this one here says, I would simply advise her to face her life and forget about bearing children or becoming a second wife. Face her life. Oh, you people say sometimes the way that you... Moving on, this one here says she shouldn't go near another woman's home as a second wife. Why will she even think of that? It is not allowed. If she's capable of being a mother, I hope she can find a willing man to make her a mother. She should not go beyond that too. Otherwise, make she find a tired divorcee marry. What? It says nice music selections always. It says, as always, well done, Suba. I've been having fun on our behalf. Oh, wow.

0: 91.1 Classic FM. This is the station that plays every song you know. I wish I could drag Lillian in on the conversation we're having, but because it's a very secret, private conversation, except of course that you are on our WhatsApp platform and you can find our status. That's when you know what we're talking about. But I wish. However, she walks into the studio again, threatening me. See, when our marketing executives walk into the studio, my heart will usually skip a bit. You know why? Because we need your money to sustain each segment on the show. Imagine that I come here one day and I tell you that we will no longer be having SOS because they want to sell. Then there's going to be problems. Not for me, Shaw, because me, I'm going to be very happy. At least I will rest. But maybe for you, you'll be wondering why. So in order for us to sustain and continue different programs and segments on the show, it's important that you advertise with us. And that's why Lillian is here. Hi, Lillian. Good afternoon.
1: Hi, Sabah. How you doing?
0: I'm okay. I will say I need money, but then you will not ask me. Hey, so let's leave that one. Let's move on to the conversation at hand. What are we doing this time?
1: So, not much, but... Okay.

0: we're just calling out to the general public and those who are into political politics. You know, a political party, this is an era for the preparing themselves for elections. So we have this, we have a big platform where they can give, make the announcement, push their jingles and every other thing, even for interviews as well.
1: Yeah,
0: we, if you can't even call, we can come, we can also call and call you via WhatsApp or via call, direct call. So even for businesses, religious bodies, if you're a Muslim or Christian, you can push your program on air, and also for news mentions as well.
1: Exactly.
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1: Yeah, so you got, you got events, maybe your child's birthday and you want to stream it live for everyone to listen, we are here for you. If you got church programs as well, we are here for you. Crusade, retreat, whatever. Or you just want to wish somebody a

0: 067-287.
1: Okay. So that's the number to call. Is that just the phone number to call, or is for WhatsApp as well?
0: Yes.
1: Okay, so you can call and you can WhatsApp the number, whatever business you want to do with us. Lillian would personally attend to you.
0: Yes.
1: It's important that you do that. In order for our program to keep airing, you have to advertise with us. Okay, so do that by calling the number 0912-606-7287. That's 0912-606-7287. Lillian will be there to respond to you, to, you know, answer all your questions and guide you through what you might say. Oh, I want an announcement, but what you actually want is a simple jingle. She would advise you on what better time to put your adverts or what better time to get the responses that you need and all of that. Nobody should ask me to tell Lillian to drop her personal contact. This is her only contact. You can call Lillian on the number I just called out now. Yeah, you cannot say you want to ask us. The only thing you want to ask now is about, it's about doing business with us. So call the number or text on WhatsApp, this same number, 0912-606-7287. That's 0912-606-7282. The more the numbers, the discount they get, right?
0: Yes,
1: walk me through the discount, please.
0: Okay, when during our promo period, we have this package where you pay for 10 spots,
1: okay,
0: you get extra 10.
1: Okay.
0: Like 10 for free, pay for 10, you get 10 for free.
1: Hmm.
0: So it's
1: basically just free. It's free advert, really, because if you pay for 10 and you get another 10 free, it's completely free.
0: We have our people at heart. So
1: interesting.
0: It's a good opportunity to push your business out there.
1: Yeah. Mm-hmm. Yeah. Okay. So please reach out to Lillian. She's readily available to have a conversation with you.
0: And we also have a digital platform as well. Classic FM. Yeah.
1: Okay.
0: On Facebook, Instagram, X, we are there. You can also push your business on our digital platform.
1: So
0: you can just contact me and I'll give you good advice on what to do.
1: Okay.
0: So reach out to me, please.
1: Lillian is the marketing executive of a Classic FM. She needs your money. I need your money.
0: We need your money.
1: I need your money to have the program, keep the program going. So please do well to advertise with us. Reach out to Lillian.
0: And also to create visibility for their brands as well.
1: Exactly. So
0: You win, I win.
1: Thank you for saying that. Thank you so much. Okay, I'll call the number 0912-606-7287. 0912-606-7287. All right, Lillian, thank you so much. Lillian says she will be interrupting SOS as often as possible to remind you to advertise with us. So when I say I'm going on a break, Lillian is coming. She's from downstairs. She's running up the stairs almost immediately to have a conversation with you. So please make sure that you reach out. Thank you so much, Lillian, for coming. Okay, moving on. I still have got a couple of messages to take, but in a moment I'll do that. I'm heading back to the music. I'm playing this one for you. Time. Now Money by Michael Craig.

I'm just wrapping up the last set of messages we've got before we make room for SOS, which will be in a few minutes now. This one here says, advise she adopts a child of her own and train. Remember that we're talking about financial stability. We're talking about, you know, having financial freedom. Look, it is quite dicey. If you say she should adopt a child of her own, then it kind of defeats the entire purpose of asking the question in the first place. Is financial security. The reason she's thinking about is financial security. Anyways, Chinyere, thank you so much. Chinyere says, adopt a child of your own. Our Addison here says, the choice is purely hers. But since she's asking, I would prefer she becomes a second wife. I prefer she being a second wife. This is Agnes. Agnes, thank you very much. Chibodike here says, none of the above. She should go and arrange her life. It is well. How is she supposed to arrange her life? Yeah. It says, meanwhile, who was crushing? Who was that crushing on you? Are the elders aware of this? Tell him that we will crush him. Is you that I know? Is you done? No. Chibodike, thank you so much. Joyce Sinachi says, good afternoon, Super. How are you? I'm doing great. Says she should do both. I have nothing to say to this response. But moving on, this one here says, good afternoon, Super. Please, what's the question? We are done. We're done with the question. We're headed back to the music. In a moment, SOS begins. I'm wrapping up this segment, Money Making Monday. Thank you to everyone who contributed. God bless you. We appreciate that you took out time to respond to this one. As clandestine as it was. You were able to participate. I love you and I appreciate you. Stepping off for a bit, SOS begins in a moment. P-Square. Maybe. Chop my money. My name is Suba.

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1: Elder sister died, leaving four children behind. Her husband begged my parents to let me move in with them so I can cater to the children. He also agreed to pay me $150K monthly since I would have to quit my job. I was 24 at the time. It's been 6 years and life has been good. Mid last year, my late sister's husband began making passes at me. At first, I didn't understand, as I thought he was simply being nice and appreciative of my support. He gives me money randomly, buys me intimate things, and pays attention to every little detail that concerns me. During Christmas, he tried to kiss me, but his son walked in on us, so I ran away. Honestly, I kind of like him too, but I know I will be judged. The world will curse me, and I think my parents will not forgive me. Last week, my late sister's husband came out plainly. He asked me to be his lover, saying that he was tired of hiding his feelings. He said he wants me and is willing to do anything. I am now 30 years old and very much single. What do you think?
3: 0809-1121-911 or 0802-4000-911. On WhatsApp, 0704-499-4911.

0: my elder sister died, leaving four children behind, her husband begged my parents to let me move in with them so I can cater to the children. He also agreed to pay me $150K monthly since I would have to quit my job. I was 24 at the time. It's been 6 years and life has been good. Mid last year, my late sister's husband began making passes at me. At first, I didn't understand, as I thought he was simply being nice and appreciative of my support. He gives me money randomly, buys me intimate things, and pays attention to every little detail that concerns me. During Christmas, he tried to kiss me, but his son walked in on us, so I ran away. Honestly, I kind of like him too, but I know I will be judged. The world will curse me, and I think my parents will not forgive me. Last week, my late sister's husband came out plainly. He asked me to be his lover, saying that he was tired of hiding his feelings. He said he wants me and is willing to do anything. I am now 30 years old and very much single. What do you think?
1: 0809-1121-911 or 0802-4000-911. On WhatsApp, 0704-499-4911.

0: elder sister died, leaving 4 children behind. Her husband begged my parents to let me move in with them so I can cater to the children. He also agreed to pay me $150K monthly since I would have to quit my job. I was 24 at the time. It's been 6 years and life has been good. Mid last year, my late sister's husband began making passes at me. At first, I didn't understand, as I thought he was simply being nice and appreciative of my support. He gives me money randomly, buys me intimate things, and pays attention to every little detail that concerns me. During Christmas, he tried to kiss me, but his son walked in on us, so I ran away. Honestly, I kind of like him too, but I know I will be judged. The world will curse me, and I think my parents will not forgive me. Last week, my late sister's husband came out plainly. He asked me to be his lover, saying that he was tired of hiding his feelings. He said he wants me and is willing to do anything. I am now 30 years old and very much single. What do you think?
1: 0809-1121911 or 0802-4000-911. On WhatsApp, 0704-499-4911.

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3: My elder sister died, leaving four children behind. Her husband begged my parents to let me move in with them so I can cater to the children. He also agreed to pay me $150K monthly since I would have to quit my job. I was 24 at the time. It's been 6 years and life has been good. Mid last year, my late sister's husband began making passes at me. At first, I didn't understand, as I thought he was simply being nice and appreciative of my support. He gives me money randomly, buys me intimate things, and pays attention to every little detail that concerns me. During Christmas, he tried to kiss me, but his son walked in on us, so I ran away. Honestly, I kind of like him too, but I know I will be judged. The world will curse me. And I think my parents will not forgive me. Last week, my late sister's husband came out plainly. He asked me to be his lover, saying that he was tired of hiding his feelings. He said he wants me and is willing to do anything. I am now 30 years old and very much single. What do you think?
1: 0809-1121-911 or 0802-4000-911. On WhatsApp, 0704-499-4911.

my elder sister died, leaving four children behind, her husband begged my parents to let me move in with them so I can cater to the children. He also agreed to pay me 150K monthly since I would have to quit my job. I was 24 at the time. It's been 6 years and life has been good. Mid last year, my late sister's husband began making passes at me. At first, I didn't understand, as I thought he was simply being nice and appreciative of my support. He gives me money randomly, buys me intimate things, and pays attention to every little detail that concerns me. During Christmas, he tried to kiss me, but his son walked in on us, so I ran away. Honestly, I kind of like him too, but I know I will be judged. The world will curse me, and I think my parents will not forgive me. Last week, my late sister's husband came out plainly. He asked me to be his lover, saying that he was tired of hiding his feelings. He said he wants me and is willing to do anything. I am now 30 years old and very much single. What do you think? 08911 or 0802-4000-911. On WhatsApp, 0704-499-491.

0: elder sister died, leaving four children behind. Her husband begged my parents to let me move in with them so I can cater to the children. He also agreed to pay me $150K monthly since I would have to quit my job. I was 24 at the time. It's been 6 years and life has been good. Mid last year, my late sister's husband began making passes at me. At first, I didn't understand as I thought he was simply being nice and appreciative of my support. He gives me money randomly, buys me intimate things, and pays attention to every little detail that concerns me. During Christmas, he tried to kiss me, but his son walked in on us, so I ran away. Honestly, I kind of like him too, but I know I will be judged. The world will curse me, and I think my parents will not forgive me. Last week, my late sister's husband came out plainly. He asked me to be his lover, saying that he was tired of hiding his feelings. He said he wants me and is willing to do anything. I am now 30 years old and very much single. What do you think? 0809-1121911 or 0802-4000-911. On WhatsApp, 0704-4994-911.
1: All the stories for today, if I were to sum it up in one phrase in the Igbo language, it would be Ike Goro. Ike Goro. Right from the beginning of today, as the Classic Lounge it's been wild. It's been wild. My name is Soba. Welcome to the show. This is SOS. And what is your name?
2: My sugar sweetheart.
1: A very good afternoon to you.
2: My name is Soba. Oh, I wish I was next for you right now. Soba, me too, I love you too. I think I was thinking

0: Ah, yeah? Miko, come on, be going. Your network is not even good. Moving on. This one here says, hello, so bad. There's so many messages. I gotta take them as they... Oops. Okay. Call me back. Hello, Soba. Good afternoon to you. She's a good choice to look after her sister, her late sister's kids. The issue is the man wants her as a lover and not a wife. My dear, your singlehood will be long. At 30, you're supposed to be looking at marriage, not to be a live-in lover to your brother-in-law. Try and be smart. My name is CC and I'm texting from Port Harcourt. Hello, hello, hello. Hello?
1: Good afternoon to you, Soba.
0: Good afternoon, Mr. Zion.
1: My name is Mr. Zion.
0: Ooh. Mr. Zion, speak out a little. It's quite low.
1: Ah, okay.
0: Better. Go ahead.
1: Nothing is wrong.
0: Okay.
1: You can go ahead. If their culture and tradition permits it, I don't know the region she comes from, but if it is from this our side, the south is applicable. If he's a widower, or if she's a widow, is permissible. Leviticus chapter 18 and verse 18 said something specifically on this issue, that as long as the man is not bringing the woman's sister as a rival to his wife, which is her sister, then he shouldn't. But in this case, he is a widower, which means the sister is late. And she has seen defeat, need. And let her don't say she kind of love him or kind of like him. This lady like this guy very well.
0: Mm-hmm.
1: Guy, we don't change your life. Look at her comment. That things have been so good. 150K. So, but just imagine, you know they do anything, or you they buy anything. That cash for the entire account steady. Nah, this guy is in Melunia now. Let's be honest. Why she don't love this guy? The only thing is, if she's coming in, she must know that she's coming as the wife. No longer my sister husband mentality anymore.
0: Thank you very much for your contribution. Appreciate. Moving on. What a message is now. This one here says, good afternoon, Suba. How are you doing? I'm doing great. Hopefully you're... Okay, yes, I'm doing great. Thank you. It says, Soba, the lady made a mistake by accepting that offer. But because the intent was there, she accepted and moved in. Now, half-wife to her brother-in-law. She's now half-wife, okay? Is she sure she hasn't started bedding him? Okay. If she's negative to his proposal, then she should walk away and save her reputation. I am promising him one. Hello? Hello? Hello, good afternoon. Call me back then. Hello, good afternoon. Oh, what's going on? Oh. A very good afternoon to you. My name is Soba. Hoo-hoo. I missed that one again. I don't know. I have no idea. You guys are just knocking yourselves off. And this is not... It's not fair. It's not fair to me. Hello. Good to have you on the show. Welcome.
2: Okay. The thing here is that all of them should just discuss. They should just discuss going forward because he wants her to be his lover, not wife. Wife should have been a right word statement to use, not instead of lover in a fan. So both of you should be sure about yourself. Do you really love him to have him as your husband? So you have to be sure about yourself. From one particular common thing. You understand? Then also considering other factors. You understand? Seeing how you can bring the children in. You understand? His children in. You understand? So just discuss. Forget about what the world will judge because sometimes in the world that will judge you. I cannot hear.
0: Moving on, this one here says, good afternoon. Well, good afternoon to you. He says, good afternoon, Suba. There's nothing new here, really. What do you expect from two adults living together for 6 years? I know because I know of three people something similar happened to. Two blood sisters, and the last one was a half sister. And all three marriages are thriving with grown children. There is really nothing new under the sun. If both parents agree, then you are good to go. All the best. I am Miriam Mustafa. Miriam Mustafa, thank you so much for your contribution. Hello, good afternoon.
3: Hello.
0: Hi.
3: Good afternoon.
0: Welcome.
3: What I have to contribute there is, if the lady has feelings for the man, let her marry.
0: Okay.
3: This life, no one can choose someone for something for someone. She understands. So let him go ahead if she loves her him.
0: Okay. All right.
3: That's all I have to say.
0: Thank you. Thank you so much for your contribution. Appreciate that one. Interesting take right there. Good day, Soba. Did she say her late sister's husband is making passes at her as Ronaldo Himbi? Auntie, there are many fishes in the ocean. Go hunt yours and leave your late sister's husband for her. If he is looking for a lover, he should go look for one out there. Which kind of nonsense talk be that? Abi the use on our family swear for him. I don't know what that means. Maxilio, thank you very much for your message. Maybe them use on a family. Okay, I guess that's what you're saying. Thank you very much for that one, Maxilio. Away from Maxi, this one here says, good afternoon, Suba. If her late sister's husband will marry her officially, there is nothing wrong with it, except they are doing it secretly. That's when the world is going to judge her. My name is Ndudurim and I'm texting from Abba. Thank you. Hello.
4: Hello.
0: Hi.
4: Good afternoon.
0: A very good afternoon to you. Welcome.
4: Yeah, it's an interesting story. But in the first place, the girl decided the case to herself that the parents will not be happy with that motion demanding she moving. Because she has blamed the whole issue. I will not support that idea of her elder sister, late sister, and she wants to come and marry the husband of her late sister. Other people may do it, but I will not be in that support. It's very wrong.
0: Okay.
4: It's very wrong.
0: All right. Thank you. Thank you so much for your contribution. Appreciate that one. Moving on. This one here says, Soba, I simply think her time is up, and when she leaves the house, the man will be able to look for another woman if he chooses to. Since she cannot marry him, let her just leave now. 6 years is enough, and she as well needs to look elsewhere and find her own man rather than wasting her time with what will yield no result. My name is Franklin. Franklin, thank you so much for your contribution. Hello, good to have you on the show. Good afternoon.
5: Hello, ma.
0: Hi, Charles. Good afternoon.
5: Good afternoon and happy new week.
0: Mm-hmm.
5: Okay. Now, who makes the rules that says that probably when the husband of a woman dies, the family people, the man cannot, one of the family members can remarry the woman. But right now, it's a woman and we are saying it's wrong, it's bad, it's best person that can take care of the sister's children should be the sister. I don't know if I'm making sense. So, if he has feelings for the man, like the other caller said, and I believe they have children. They children with the man.
0: Yeah.
5: And she's willing to accept those children as her own.
0: Mm-hmm.
5: To go ahead, mother the children. I don't mean to kill them. Be a mother to the children,
0: mm-hmm.
5: and even bring forth hers and manage the home better. I think that's my take on that, Charles Brown. Thank you.
0: All right, Charles, thank you so much for your contribution. It is now 11 minutes past 3 o'clock. SOS is live on your radio. Here's the story for today. When my elder sister died, leaving 4 children behind, her husband begged my parents to let me move in with them so I can cater to the children. He also agreed to pay me $150,000 monthly since I would have to quit my job. I was 24 at the time. It's been 6 years and life has been good. Mid last year, my late sister's husband began making passes at me. At first, I didn't understand as I thought he was simply being nice and appreciative of my support. He gives me money randomly, buys me intimate things, and pays attention to every little detail that concerns me. During Christmas, he tried to kiss me, but his son walked in on us, so I ran away. Honestly, I kind of like him too, but I know I will be judged. The world will curse me, and I think my parents will not forgive me. Last week, my late sister's husband came out plainly. He asked me to be his lover, saying that he was tired of hiding his feelings. He said he wants me and is willing to do anything. I am now 30 years old and very much single. What do you think?
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0: 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This is the station that plays every song you know. SOS is live on your radio. My name is Soba and I'm right here taking your calls and messages. Okay, I missed that one. Call me back. Moving on. This one here says... yeah, let me skip it first. Wait, hold on. People are always fighting yourselves. Anyways, this one here says, good afternoon, Sister Soba. It's really been a long while. Yes, my comrade, how are you? It says, let me advise the young lady to use her tongue to count her teeth, Bensola Ahmed. You do know that you really not said anything because she tried to use her tongue to count her teeth, but it didn't work out. That's why she's asking you, what do you think? Away from that, this one here says, good afternoon, Suba. Tell that girl, if it's just a friendship, a big no to that. But if the man is coming for marriage, then she can go ahead. My sister, talk is meant to talk. Let them talk. Okay, I get your point. Sarah Love, thank you very much. Appreciate. Why Joy Osinachi here says, my sister, congratulations on your marriage. Oh my goodness. Joy Osinachi, thank you very much. Thank you very much for your message. Appreciate. Moving on. This one.

0: Afternoon.
1: Welcome. What's your name?
0: Andrew.
1: Go ahead.
0: I want to say something about, I think the lady about that guy, right? She is given the better position to take care of our late sister's. So let her go ahead to man proposal and if possible get married to me. She is in the best position to take care of our late sister's children.
1: Okay.
0: So this man goes by to marry some other person, this children will suffer. Thank you.
1: Thank you so much for your contribution. Appreciate. Listen here, says, good afternoon, Soba. In an Igbo adage, it says, when a road is good, we go twice. I hear you. If she loves the man, if she loves the man, let her go ahead. Convince her parents and... it is also good for her sister's children because it is the same blood. Okay, it says, my name is Elizabeth. Thank you very much for your message. Away from Elizabeth, this one here says, greetings, Suba. In my place, it is an abomination. Tell her to take a hike. Once intimacy starts, the man will hate her, and at a point in time, the marriage will crash. Thanks. My name is Joseph. Thank you very much, Joseph, for your contribution. Appreciate. Okay. Away from Joseph, this one here says, come back. Good day, Honorable Soba. In as much as you are part of your sister's, you are not part of your sister's death, and she's long dead. I don't see anything wrong in it, but I would advise he marries you traditionally rather than indulge in secret love affair. But you must first of all discuss this development with your parents to know if marrying you will undermine your native custom. And if it does, please walk away or walk out of his life to avoid issues that may not be resolved anytime soon. But if it does not undermine your local custom and he marries you eventually, please and please absorb your late sister's children as yours and try not to turn their father's mind against them. Rather, build on what she's left behind, human and material wise, such that posterity will not judge you wrong. Don't be surprised that your parents, especially your mom, may be thinking towards this, but lacks the morale to discuss this with you. This is not about incest. To the best of my knowledge, I stand to be corrected though. My name is Comrade Chima Ubani from Old Port Harcourt Township. Thank you very much for your submission. Appreciate. A very good afternoon to you. Hello. Speak to me. Hello. Is it me you're looking for? Hello. All right, then call me back. He dropped the call. Call me back. Away from that one. This one. This is a message I've been skipping for a while. Let me just take it. Chibuike can gives me a headache. A headache. Okay, I'll skip it again. Hello. Good to have you on the show.
2: Good afternoon.
1: A very good afternoon to you.
2: My name is Legbara.
1: Welcome.
2: I want to contribute to what is going on there.
1: Go ahead.
2: The truth of the matter is that if the girl really like the man, or her man, if they had to marry the man, she should go ahead. I know that the parents of the girl will go against her, but at the end, they will come back to her. So the girl should go ahead and marry the man.
1: Okay.
2: Thank you very much.
1: Thank you so much for your contribution. Appreciate that one. Moving on. Where is that message? What do I think? What do you think? Madam, I don't think anything. He wanted to kiss you and his son came into the room. Then you ran away. You like him because you enjoy the intimate financial benefits. How I wish I have to see your face while you give us this selfish story. You are emphasizing that you are 30 years old. Don't ask me what I think. I don't have anything to think. You lack respect for

the dead, for that matter. Very unfortunate. I am Chibo Odike. Chibo, thank you for your message. Away from that, this one says, congratulations on Friday to be father to those kids for 6 years. I doubt her parents will object. After all, they permitted him for the everything. I wish I could do that in Patois. It's really nice in Patois, actually. The Raj, thank you very much for your contribution. Appreciate. Away from that one, this in here says, greetings, my sister Suba. This kind of thing happened to our neighbor. The sister died during childbirth, and the younger sister took care of the family and started having her own children too. They live happily today, okay? It says the younger sister now has 4 children for the man, and the man married her traditionally, and the whole man's family are living greatly. This message is from Modest. Modest is texting from Iwofe. Modest, thank you very much. Hello. Hello, good afternoon. Oh dear. Stepping out. Give me a moment. I will be back. Here's the story again for today. When my elder sister died, leaving 4 children behind, her husband begged my parents to let me move in with them so I can cater to the children. He also agreed to pay me 150K monthly, since I would have to quit my job. I was 24 at the time. It's been 6 years and life has been good. Mid last year, my late sister's husband began making passes at me. At first, I didn't understand, as I thought he was simply being nice and appreciative of my support. He gives me money randomly, buys me intimate things, and pays attention to every little detail that concerns me. During Christmas, he tried to kiss me, but his son walked in on us, so I ran away. Honestly, I kind of like him too, but I know I will be judged. The world will curse me, and I think my parents will not forgive me. Last week, my late sister's husband came out plainly. He asked me to be his lover, saying that he was tired of hiding his feelings. He said he wants me and is willing to do anything. I am now 30 years old and very much single. What do you think? 0809-112191 or 0802-4000-911. On WhatsApp, 0704-499-4911.

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3: When my elder sister died, leaving four children behind, her husband begged my parents to let me move in with them so I can cater to the children. He also agreed to pay me $150K monthly since I would have to quit my job. I was 24 at the time. It's been 6 years and life has been good. Mid last year, my late sister's husband began making passes at me. At first, I didn't understand as I thought he was simply being nice and appreciative of my support. He gives me money randomly, buys me intimate things, and pays attention to every little detail that concerns me. During Christmas, he tried to kiss me, but his son walked in on us, so I ran away. Honestly,

0: I kind of like him too, but I know I will be judged. The world will curse me, and I think my parents will not forgive me. Last week, my late sister's husband came out plainly. He asked me to be his lover, saying that he was tired of hiding his feelings. He said he wants me and is willing to do anything. I am now 30 years old and very much single. What do you think?
1: 0809-1121-911 or 0802-4000-911. On WhatsApp, 0704-499-4911.
0: A very good afternoon to you. What's your name?
2: Auntie Jane.
0: Auntie Jane, oh my goodness. It's nice to hear from you. Where have you been?
2: Well, I miss you.
0: Oh, I've missed you so much. Hope you're good.
2: I'm very well.
0: Welcome. Nice to have you. Go ahead.
2: Thank you. So by this lady, for a man and a woman to be together, and every move of a man, the woman will understand. It has been long they understand themselves. Better forget telling us all these talk and book stories. We don't know what has been happening. But I beg her not to marry that man. It's not the only man. Let her not marry that man. It's not her husband. Her sister's own husband, he begged her to come and take care of the children. And today she wants to be his own wife. Oh no, my heart breaks for that. I don't know what the sister will be feeling in the grave. Please let her not marry that man. Let her pack her things and go out of that house, because the temptation will be higher. So let her go away from that house.
0: Okay.
2: Not minding what she's gaining from that man. Thank you.
0: Thank you so much, Auntie Jane, for calling and for your contribution. It was really nice hearing from you again. A lot of persons did ask after you, and we're glad that you're doing fine. Okay, away from Auntie Jane now. This one here says, good afternoon, Suba. I think she should let her parents know first and hear their advice before she takes the next step. Only if the man is for marriage. Aha. This is Amarachi Stephen. Amarachi, thank you so much for your contribution. Appreciate. That's not what I want. Go away. Oh, my system has started. Away from that one, this one here says, I'm Dr. Mrs. Mma Olebara from Owerri. Okay, nice. Nice to have you join us. This is a very critical situation, she says. It is left for you to decide exactly what you want. Really, people will talk and criticize this, but you are already saying that you kind of like him. Find out if he's coming for marriage or just dating you. If he is coming for marriage, go to your parents and seek their wise counsel. If they are in support, then consider whether it is for your peace of mind and happiness. If they see it as a taboo, then you need to leave his house immediately and pray for your own husband. Their consent is key. Be prayerful and ask for God's wisdom and discerning mind to do the right thing. Shalom. Thank you very much. And that message is from Dr. Mrs. Mma Olebara from Owerri. Appreciate your message. Away from that one, we're looking at some more messages. Oopsie, call me back. Apologies. It's just so many messages. All right, call me right back. I'm here to take your calls and messages. It is now 29 minutes to the top of the hour, and that will be 4 o'clock, where I will take a bow, carry my bags and leave the studio. But I've got ample time to take your calls and messages, so keep them coming. I'm stepping out again.
3: When my elder sister died, leaving 4 children behind,
0: her husband begged my parents to let me move in with them so I can cater to the children. He also agreed to pay me 150K monthly since I would have to quit my job. I was 24 at the time. It's been 6 years and life has been good. Mid last year, my late sister's husband began making passes at me. At first, I didn't understand as I thought he was simply being nice and appreciative of my support. He gives me money randomly, buys me intimate things, and pays attention to every little detail that concerns me. During Christmas, he tried to kiss me, but his son walked in on us, so I ran away. Honestly, I kind of like him too, but I know I will be judged. The world will curse me, and I think my parents will not forgive me. Last week, my late sister's husband came out plainly. He asked me to be his lover, saying that he was tired of hiding his feelings. He said he wants me and is willing to do anything. I am now 30 years old and very much single. What do you think?
1: 0809-1121911 or 0802-4000-911. On WhatsApp, 0704-499-4911.

full beard. I believe she's saying she was culture. The idea to Charles, thank you very much. Away from Charles, listen here, says, good afternoon, Suba. My take here is, one, no problem replacing her late sister and being a good mother to her nieces and nephews. Does she love the man or lured by his gifts? She never mentioned any other attribute except on the young woman. Is that really why? And beautiful sober week. Great. Thank you much for asking. He goes on to say, in some cultures, it's permissible since she wasn't dating the man when her sister was alive. She can go ahead. I think he feels she will be a good auntie and stepmother to his children. He doesn't want to bring another woman who may become callous to his late wife's children in numerous shades, as we have mostly seen. If your family gives consent, then go ahead. But if the man isn't looking at marriage, please pick your things and run. After all, windows are also made. I'm sorry. After all, widows are also made to marry a younger brother to the late husband, so that she remains in the family. So this is no different from that. But if you don't feel comfortable with the arrangement, don't try going into a relationship with him because of the financial benefits. I says it will be an insult to your late sister. All the best. I am Dr. Oge. Dr. Oge, thank you so much for your message. It's nice hearing from you, Dr. Oge. Away from that, some more messages now. What is on here says, good afternoon, Soba. The girl should marry the man she has proven to be a mother to his children and a wife to the house. My name is Johnson and I'm texting from Woji. Johnson, thank you very much. Irishman is here. Irishman says, you are now 30, but noble. Nubile. Okay. He says, do you have any notion of presenting yourself at the cubicle of your late sister's husband to solicit his patronage as wife? If this is so, accept him. If not, what else would

what else would you that he would not? Okay, okay. Irishman, thank you very much for your contribution. Appreciate. Away from Irishman, some more messages now. This one here says, good afternoon, Suba. Auntie Jane, welcome back. I've really missed you. It says, I screamed in joy when I heard your voice. You say, I don't have comments for today. We're just excited for Auntie Jane. Okay, this is Merit. Merit, appreciate your message. Away from that one, this one here says, Auntie Sobasie, to me, the main issue here is if their culture forbids it. If not, I'm sure her parents really want her to marry the man, but they don't know how she will react. For her to take good care of the children for 6 years, no be moi moi, she says. She is a good girl. My name is Elizabeth. Elizabeth, thank you so much for your contribution. Appreciate. Away from Elizabeth, this one here says, this is what we call a square peg in a round hole. Let her go ahead and marry him. Your name is Gary. Gary, thank you so much for your message. I think I'm going to skip the other one. And this one says, I agree with Auntie Jane. Auntie Jane, welcome, ma. This is Joy Osinachi. Joy, thank you very much for your message. Appreciate. More messages coming through. This one here says, good day, Auntie Soba. Let that lady not have anything intimate with her late sister's husband, because when it backfires, the spirit of the late sister will not be happy with her, even his parents. My sister, Rano, I am Namfa Junior. Namfa, thank you very much. My question is, do dead people feel? Do dead people react? Can dead people speak? People are saying the dead sister will not be happy. She's gone, isn't she? Anyways, I'm still here, still taking your calls and messages, but I'm so sorry. I had too many messages. Now you can call me. I'm right here.

0: right. Let's see. Please call me back. Apologies. Away from that one, some more messages now. Comrade Chimabani, I see you. I hear you. It says, let's not forget, Soba, you did not wish your cheese on your... If she's looking at what people will say, then she will die before her time. People, surely, once you guys like each other, then you both should get married and continue taking care of your sister's children and yours too. Congratulations and God bless you. Tony Onyeka, thank you very much for your message. Thank you. Hello, good afternoon.
1: Hello, so that they can feel, they can hear, and they can even talk, and they can see. But because they just left the body, they still feel very much inside and the spirit.
0: Have you, Music Emperor, hold on. Have you died before?
1: No, I've not died before.
0: Have you had a spirit communicate with you before? Yeah, come and be going, be cool. Leave this talk. Thank you very much. Akoko story. Wait. Music Emperor, you called me back to tell me that spirits can see, talk, hear, and feel, and all of that. And I have you been a spirit before? What? Hello, good to have you on the show. Hello? Speak to me. Hello?

0: Oh, are you a spirit? I because this one not. The things I see and hear on this show. Oh my goodness. Oh my goodness. This one here says, make on I no use pidgin English give Sobaya Deko. I mean, please help me. Help me. Some of you type some of these things. And my brother. It's tiring. It took. I was trying to figure out what Comrade Chima Obani was saying there. It's much. I have no idea. But I think okay, haven't read the entire message. I think you're talking about the men, so I get your point. However, I'm stressed out each time I have to read in Pidgin English. I'm stressed out. But thank you so much. Franklin, thank you as well for your message. Appreciate this one here. Says good afternoon, Suba. Oh wow! Okay, give me a second. Hello. Good afternoon.
1: Hello, Soba.
0: A very good afternoon to you.
1: Good afternoon. My name is Sotoye. I'm calling from Unibot.
0: Ah, Sotoye, it's been a minute now. Wow.
1: Yes, so. Thank you.
0: You just left me like that.
1: I miss you, people. I miss you and Jerry so much.
0: Miss you right back. Welcome. Go ahead.
1: Wow. Thank you very much. I just returned from work, and you know, Classic FM is my favorite, so I always tune to it. As I just tuned, I heard your voice. I say, wahala, don't come again.
0: Glad to have you, Sotoye.
1: Thank you. So the topic online, I want to appreciate that man first of all for not thinking of going outside to bring another woman that will come and trouble his children. And he decided to make use of what he's seen. Because they say half bread is better than puff or buns also. So the woman on board is what God just placed in the hands of that woman. So she should not see it as temptation or see it as something evil. Nobody should say that the spirit of the woman will come and trouble. It's a lie. There's nothing like that. There's no spirit anywhere. Then if she's angry that another woman will take over her husband, let her come from the land of the dead and come and take the husband with her. Because if she's the one alive and the husband is dead, won't she get married?
0: Well.
1: So now, her own blood sister is the one in charge. God has made it possible that her own sister is the one around to continue her, the family, her own sister. So in fact, where she is, she'll be very happy. And that man should hurry up. That man should not waste time. Let her go back to her and try to kiss her again, if possible.
0: Anyway.
1: Try to kiss her again. Try to make more advances. Let him buy things, things that will entice her. Let the marriage happen immediately. Because we are talking about the life of those children. So that the children will not start thinking of so many things abstractly. So let them just continue from the wife's younger sister. So I, myself, and my family, we approve the marriage of that man, that they should get married immediately.
0: Okay. Thank you very much, Sotoye, for your contribution. Appreciate that one. Interesting. Okay. Interesting take right there. Got a few more minutes before I bounce right here. And I'm still taking your calls and messages. Hello. Good to have you on the show.
2: We all have to die
0: in
2: that.
0: Music Emperor, if you call me again today, we'll have problem. Don't worry. Leave it. Thank you so much. I appreciate you. You have done noble today. Yeah, you have crowned it all by letting us know that spirits feel talk here. Whatever. But we appreciate you. Moving on, this one here says, for those of you sending me a message on the other portal, it just might be difficult today, but I will do my very best to get through to you. But it's important that you send me a message via WhatsApp. WhatsApp is better. WhatsApp is much more better, easier, faster, whatever. This one here says, Auntie Soba, good afternoon. People are funny. They should consider the children and the man's happiness. The death of the sister or the dead sister will be happy that her younger sister is taking care of the children. It will be hard for another woman to come into the house and take proper care of her sister's children than her. She's the better choice, if you see. Okay, thank you very much. That's Johnson. Johnson from Woji. Appreciate your message. This one here says, good afternoon, beautiful Suba. Today's story triggers lots of questions in my head. Question number one, does it mean in 6 years she has been living with the brother-in-law? She has not dated any other man? If yes, why? Why have you been there for 6 years and not dated any man? Okay. Next question. Was her brother-in-law not courting any other lady during this period, the period of 6 years? Next question. Do you love your sister's children enough to be loving? Be a loving mother to them, even when you have yours? Very pertinent question. He says, if the brother-in-law is asking her to be his lover, then he does not mean well for her. Otherwise, he ought to ask for her hand in marriage, having lived together for 6 years. My humble advice goes thus. Do not get involved with him sexually. It will complicate the future for you. Find your own husband. Let him find his own new wife. But keep loving and caring for your sister's children. It says, on the other hand, if your culture permits it, don't get involved with him. Rather, refer him to your parents. Don't let him chop you and claim Malto. This is Angie. Angie, thank you so much. You know, when I hear that thing, usually it's Mr. Zion, I remember the whole one mouth thing. Angie, thank you so much for your contribution. Makes a world of sense. Victor from Saskatoon is here. Victor says, good morning, Suba. So apparently it's morning in Canada. He says, I don't see anything wrong with the lady going ahead to start a relationship with the man. It's even easier for everyone involved. She's already a mother to the children. Everything remains in the family. The parents sent her to take care of their grandchildren. What were they expecting? They didn't think that the man would require care too. I am of the opinion that her late sister's spirit will be very happy, and she's still running her family from the great beyond in proxy. Please, the man should go ahead and formalize the union. To God be the glory. Thanks. I'm Victor from Saskatoon. Victor, thank you so much for your contribution. Appreciate. Okay. Away from Victor, this one here says, Moses, I will not read this message. Oh my goodness. Moses, I will not read it. Don't worry. Moses, thank you. Thank you so much. I mean, I kind of feel the same way, but I can't do that. That's the thing. I really cannot. Anyways, this one here says, good afternoon, Suba. I'm Zainab. I beg, na 30-year-old woman with them one kiss, nine see small picking run. Oh, Lord. When she was busy collecting intimate gifts, so she doesn't know the brother-in-law likes her. Make she just marry now, oh. Say men scarce. Okay. And that's for that. Zainab, thank you so much for your contribution. Appreciate that one. Away from Zainab, let's check out some more messages. Let me see if I can, you know, manage to squeezing some messages from the other portal very quickly. Well, starting off with this one, he says, let her... Okay, I gotta disconnect this thing first. Okay, great. Let her go ahead to marry the man. The man wants joy. It will be okay, and the sister's children will not feel their mother's absence again. It is only her that they know. My name is Ifeanyi. Ifeanyi texting from Waterlines. Ifeanyi, thank you so much for your contribution. Appreciate. Away from Ifeanyi, this one here says, on behalf of your sister's children, you can marry the man and make sure you care for those children. Go ahead and thank... okay, it says, okay, probably you meant go ahead, thank you. My name is Godfrey. Godfrey, thank you so much for your message. Yes, I don't think that message is complete. This is the reason it is better. It's way, way easier. And I will get the entire message if you send it via WhatsApp. Yes, of course. All right, just a few more messages before I go. Well. Okay, let's see if I can do it. Oh, dear me. This one here says, dear Soba, kindly tell that lady to leave the house after 6 years. The children have grown to when their father can take care of them. Take care and cater for them while she goes to marry her own husband. If she marries that man, her sister's children may hate her, and that could spell doom for the entire family later in life. Let her pray and seek God's approval if she must have any intimate relationship in that home. Let's always consider God's mind in anything we are doing. Please, thank you, Suba. My name is Peter. Peter, thank you so much for your message. Peter, I feel like you did not read that message very well. It's just a lot of things going on. But thank you. Thank you so much. Away from Peter. This one here says, good afternoon, Soba. Hope you're doing good. Yes, I am. Thank you very much for asking. The lady should go ahead and marry the guy if it is not a taboo in her place. My name is Esther. Esther, thank you so much for your message. Silva is here. Silva says, good afternoon, Soba. Welcome back, Auntie Jane. Auntie Jane, we love you. We love you. We missed you. And it is evident. This one here says, I beg my people. What? Okay. Let's see what I can do with this one. Okay. I think you mean my people shouldn't. Is this supposed to be castigating? Help me, Lord. Okay. My people shouldn't castigate her for being in love with the man. She said she's kind of in love, but I think she's totally sold out to the man. She should talk to her family members, and if they approve, go ahead. If not, please, before the cock crows are done, run away from that house. Ethel, sometimes I don't even know if you're serious or not. Ethel, thank you very much for your message. Appreciate this one here. Says, super good afternoon. It says, you crack me up with your pigeon English. I struggle. But I'm doing great. I am doing great. Don't worry. I'll transfer to Niger FM very soon. Oh my goodness. To everyone who was a part of the show, I gotta go. To everyone who was a part of the show today, thank you so, so much. I love and appreciate you. I definitely will be back here tomorrow to bring you the show. This was interesting. We had a good time. We've aired our views on different subject matters today. Like I said, from the beginning of the show today till this very end, I can only classify it, or I can say that if I were to use a phrase, it would be a phrase in Igbo language. It would be Ike Guru, which means it is exhausting. It is tiring. The story we looked at earlier in the day and this one right now. But hey, such is life. Such is life. Crazy things happen every single day. And we are here to bring it to you and get your opinion on what you think. Tomorrow, I most definitely will be here. Why is my system? Oh, Lord, help me. Okay, tomorrow I definitely will be here to bring you the show. From me to you and from the bottom of my heart, I love you. My name is Soba. I'll see you tomorrow.

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Let's spice that up for you with some great music. 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
1: Everything is everything. A change will come. After winter comes snow. You know, just changes in time. I love that song. Oh, by the way, that was by Lauryn Hill. It is 11 minutes past the hour of 4 o'clock. And it is officially welcoming you to the Drive Time Show. The Monday edition, the 22nd day in the month of June 2026. It's a brand new week, brand new possibility. All right, go out there and make sure, bring your A game and make the very best out of it. So on that note, I want to say top of the week to you and also to you. I am Ebony, by the way, and I'm going to be taking you home in grand style. Hope you're doing good. I forgot to ask, I hope you had a great weekend. Okay, I hope you had a great weekend because voila, a new week is up on us. All right, and in the next 3 minutes, the headline news will be coming up, and thereafter, the sports crew will be here to take you on 1 hour from 4:30 all the way till 5:30. Yes, it's going to be 1 hour of sports. So you want to know everything happening in the world of sports, stay here and only here on Classic FM 91.1. It's a More Music Monday, all right? We are here to take away the Monday blues. I know lots of you dread, and you dread the idea of Mondays, but not to worry, I got you covered right here on the Drive Time Show on Classic FM 91.1.

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1: 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And we love it. The momentum is gathering. 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
5: Very good evening to you. This is Sports Extra on your classic station, Classic FM 91.1, the station that plays every song you know. My name is Benson Clement, and welcome to the show. Of course, this evening on Sports Extra, I'm not alone. I have Ewoma Ogidi all the way from Canada joining us. Ewoma, good evening. How are you? And of course, how was your weekend?
6: Yeah, very fine, Benson. Good evening, Port Harcourt. Happy to be on the show once again, and I had a fantastic evening and a fantastic weekend, rather.
5: Yeah.
6: And I think, like I explained to you earlier, I was at the FIFA Fan Fest.
5: Yeah.
6: I went to enjoy some of the games and the fans and all the banter that was going on all through the World Cup.
5: Yeah.
6: So it's been fun all the way.
5: Fun all the way. Now, we'll stay with the World Cup. We'll talk about the African participation. So far, yesterday, it was Egypt that made headlines for all the right reasons. They defeated New Zealand by 3-1. Of course, they recorded their first ever World Cup win. The Pharaohs had not won during appearances at the 1934, 1990, or even the 2018 editions of the tournament. And of course, based on a somewhat inspired first half performance, this side known as the Pharaohs of Egypt, they defeated New Zealand by 3-1 to record their first ever World Cup win. Now, talk us through that win, New Zealand losing to the Pharaohs of Egypt, and Mo Salah, of course, joining some of the big names as regards the goal-scoring situation at the World Cup, the likes of Kylian Mbappe, Lionel Messi. Only Cristiano Ronaldo is here to score right now, but Messi joining the party. Talk us through that performance from Egypt before we start looking at some of the big names making headlines at the World Cup.
6: Yeah, I think for the Egyptian game, it was a mixed bag because I thought first half, they were not at their best. They gave away chances too. And for New Zealand side, ranked, I think, 82nd in the world. You would have expected that the Egyptians would do really well against them, create chances, which they did. They created a good number of chances, and then they let in a good number of chances to themselves. So I thought overall, defensively, they were poor. Offensively, they had a good shot. And it wasn't the best feeling as an African watching the way they played, but the most important thing is the win. I think after this game, they can go back and make amendments and try and make changes to be more defensively solid. We saw in the very first game, Mo Salah was coming to the middle. He didn't stay on the right wing that we expected him to stay. It was just different tactics altogether from Egypt. This time, they tried to put him in the position that fits him the most, and he stayed a lot more from the flanks coming in. And I think it was a tactical play against Belgium for him to come to the middle. And this time, they realized there was no point doing that. And he played his natural position and scored a good goal. So I think for Egypt, not the best performance overall, but they got the win and they can build on that and move forward.
5: Now, I think the first game against Belgium, they got a point. Now, getting all 3 points against New Zealand, they have 4 points so far. brilliant performance by the Egyptians. Now, let's talk about another African side. Ghana, that happened on Thursday. They had a 1-0 win over their opponent from Panama. Of course, they defeated Panama by 1-0. That match happened in Toronto, Canada. And I believe you were at, you viewed the particular that game at the fans' corners. So talk us the excitement, the Ghanaians and everybody that watched that particular game that day.
6: Yes, but unfortunately, I wasn't there for that particular game at the fans' corner on that day. But I had friends who went, because I think I was busy on that day. Mm. But friends who went there explained to me, and there were videos of the Ghanaians running around the Toronto Center celebrating the goal, home blocking some of the roads in the process.
5: Interesting.
6: But I watched the whole game. It was really poor game from Ghana.
5: Mm.
6: Against the Panama side. They were open. They gave Panama lots and lots of chances.
5: Mm.
6: I think the difference between the two teams was the quality of the bench.
5: Mm.
6: And I think when the Ghanaians started making substitutions, they brought in a couple of quality players, and I think it affected the way they played. And I think the Thomas Asante, who provided the assist, fantastic player when he came in. He was making good moves. And Abdul Fattah for, I think, Leicester City, if I'm not mistaken.
5: Yeah.
6: Another fantastic player came in, played really well. And I think because they had more quality players than Panama from the bench, they were able to bring in players that pushed right at the end. I think the very last kick of the game, they got the winner when the Panama players were really, really tired. So I didn't enjoy the performance. They lacked cutting edge. They didn't really punish Panama even when they made mistakes. But at the end of the day, like I was discussing with some Ghanaians just yesterday, and they were saying, well, a win is a win. We got the win and we're happy and we're going to celebrate it. I said, but they need to do a lot more because they have more interesting games to play. I think they were playing England too. Yeah. So that's a game that they know with Harry Kane and the form he is tomorrow, he's going to really give them a very big test. So they were at their best. But again, when it comes to the World Cup, it's all about results and they won. And that's the most important thing.
5: Now let's look at another African side, Cote d'Ivoire. Cote d'Ivoire won their first game against Ecuador, and their second game against Germany, they scored first, and eventually they lost that game to Germany by 2-1. Dennis Undav scoring both goals for Germany. I saw that particular game, and you know, I felt sorry for the Ivorian side. They had the quality, you know, up front, Diomande, not forgetting Diallo, Frank Kessie, who even scored the goal. They have lots of quality players. But they fell short. They lost to the German side. Maybe experience played a part. I don't know. Or maybe tactical power from Julian Nagelsmann over, of course, MS Fire of the Ivory Coast. But the Ivorians, they have one game at least. Win their next game, and they have a chance of making it through. So what can we expect from them? So far, are you impressed with their performance? 3 points out of a possible six. 3 points from their from two matches. Moving forward, what can we expect from the Ivorians?
6: I'm more than impressed with the Ivorians. Fantastic team, fantastic player, fantastic manager. You could see the way they played against Germany. I was so impressed. They created chances. They were not afraid. They played their football. And unfortunately, the first time in the whole game, they defended poorly.
5: Okay.
6: They didn't mark the run from Dennis Undav. He just ran in from nowhere. They were all on Kai Havertz trying to stop him because he was the man in the box.
5: Yeah.
6: Dennis Undav ran from behind, just came in, scored the goal. And the moment they equalized, the Ivorians decided to shut the game and end the draw. And that was the biggest mistake they made.
5: Mm.
6: If they had tried to go for a win, probably they would have scored. They had a very fantastic chance for Samuel Adingra, who should have taken the shot first time to score. He decided to cut it backwards and then missed it. And I think the Ivorians, I saw all over social media, they were disappointed with the chance and what he did. They were saying he shouldn't have even played and all that, forgetting that he's a Premier League player, you know?
5: Yeah,
6: but I think they're very fantastic. And yeah, if you take away probably Morocco, I think they are the second best African team in this AFCON. They're a very good side. Let's not forget, in the last friendly game they played before the World Cup, they beat France also.
5: Yeah.
6: You know, it wasn't a mistake. Ecuador are a very good side defensively. They're able to get a win against them. And their final game is against Curaçao. So I believe with the way they played in this competition, I think they'll get 6 points and get out of the group comfortably.
5: Yeah, definitely they'll play Curaçao. Curaçao, of course, a very wonderful side. I love the way these guys do Curaçao. Anyways, of course, showing their faith on and off the pitch. But let's now talk about another African side at the World Cup. So far, so good. They've performed poorly. They lost one game. If the South Africa should have zigged the competition, they don't deserve to be there. You know, losing to Mexico, yes, two red cards that day against Mexico, the host, you expect the pressure. Now, against the Czech Republic, everyone expected them at least, you know, give it a fight, but they failed. They drew 1-1 against the Czech Republic. Now, what is their fate like heading to their last game?
6: It's not good. Mm. I like to talk about performances because I think it matters a lot going forward in competition. You can squeeze in one or two draws or wins here and there, and then when it goes to the knockout rounds, when it gets serious, the team play overall comes to play. And unfortunately for South Africa, they were really, really poor again. Like they did first time out, I felt, well, playing against the host nation, the very first game of the World Cup is difficult. We saw what happened in 2010 when South Africa themselves hosted the World Cup and they played against Mexico. They beat Mexico because the fans were there. Everybody Shabalala. Was excited. They were happy.
5: Yeah.
6: Exactly. Shabalala's go off.
5: Yeah.
6: So this time I felt, okay, I understand that against Mexico. But Czech Republic is a team that you expect South Africa to go toe-to-toe with. I think the Czechs are ranked 44th in the world. And I understand South Africa are not really high in 60, 61 place, but we should have given them a

0: a shot. Mm. The first 5 minutes of the game was two corners, two shots on target, one goal for Czech Republic. They were just dominant.
1: Mm.
0: And again, the mistake we've seen several times at this World Cup. When a team goes 1-0 up, it's almost like we have a goal to defend.
1: Yeah.
0: They held on. South Africa were blunt. They didn't create too many chances. Shots from outside the 18-yard box. Unfortunately, there was a penalty. They got the equalizer. So I think they were lucky to get a point out of the game because they were really poor. And if the Czech Republic decided to go for that game, they would have killed the game off even in the first half. So I'm not too excited for South Africa and what is to come. But they have something to build on. And from what I've seen from South Korea, I don't think they have anything in their locker to go against South Korea. So I expect South Korea to probably most likely beat South Africa and eliminate them from the competition.
2: Now, let's go to another African side, Senegal. Of course, they played against France and they lost in their first game. So they will be in action, talking about Senegal, in their second game against Norway. Erling Haaland, Martin Odegaard versus Sadio Mane, Nicolas Jackson, of course, and the rest. Kalidou Koulibaly, they will all be in action when Norway will take on Senegal. That match is on Tuesday, in the early hours of Tuesday, 1 a.m. precisely, in Toronto, Canada. Will you stay awake for that one?
0: I'm awake for almost every game.
2: He's trusting.
0: I can stay awake. It doesn't really matter. So,
2: yeah.
0: It's the World Cup. It's for 6 weeks. You have to put in everything you have.
2: Yeah.
0: Give it your watch the game. If you're a fan of the game,
2: yeah,
0: especially when you have the opportunity to analyze games like this, you want to watch it. So
2: exactly,
0: it's something I'm happy to do. I think Senegal played really well against France, but we all know the capabilities of France. They are very strong. They have the attackers, they have the defenders. I think the only thing that might come against them is the midfield.
2: Okay.
0: That is why I feel they might probably have their biggest challenge. But I think for the Senegalese team, fantastic squad. They did well at the AFCON. They maintained the same squad. They went there. They played really well. And if they had a better finisher than Nicolas Jackson, they probably would have had the lead against France in their opening game. So I think overall, they have quality players all around the pitch in defense, in attack, in goal. And I think they will really do well in this competition. For me, alongside the Ivory Coast and Morocco, I think Senegal is the other African team I think will make waves in this competition and probably go as far as possible. They have the defenders to handle Erling Haaland. I mean, Koulibaly can do a good job, although it's difficult to stop Erling Haaland. But I think with the quality of the Norwegian defense, I think they have enough with Ismail Issah, Sadio Mane, and Nicolas Jackson to hurt Norway and win the game.
2: Now, another one, Tunisia, already they've booked their flight back to their country. They've lost they lost their first game to Sweden 5-1, lost to Japan. They fired their manager. I was hoping to, you know, hear or read that they fired Javi Renard again or after losing 4-0 to Japan. But unfortunately, Tunisia, they are out of the competition. They've conceded 9 goals so far, scored only one, so minus 8 for Tunisia so far as regards the FIFA World Cup. After 2 matches, they are out of the competition. What do you think? I know they will play for pride. At least get something in their last game, talking about the FIFA World Cup against the Netherlands on the 26th of June. That is next week, Friday. Do they have a chance? Because that is a huge task. But Tunisia's performance so far, were you surprised at their performance at the World Cup?
0: Extremely surprised. For me, it's a joke what we're seeing from Tunisia. Because they were the perfect qualifying team. They went through the African qualifiers without conceding a goal. They won every game. They were perfect. They had a settled side, settled squad. And how they decided to change managers to come to this World Cup, I don't know where the idea came from. It was crazy. And then a new manager comes in, decides to switch a winning team, bring in new players, change the setup. And then they come in, they lose, and they feel, okay, well, it seems like this didn't work. We have to make yet another change. It's mind-blowing that a team that did so well gathered the same set of players for 2 years to qualify for this competition who threw everything away by making unnecessary changes. And I think they deserve what they are getting from the way they handled the team. New players coming to the team, they weren't even part of the qualifiers. It's never going to work. There's someone in the dressing room because some people are looking at some other players and saying, listen, you don't deserve to be here. And they might not even play well on the field of play. So I'm not surprised. they are playing against a team that has already scored 5 goals against the team that gave them 5. So I don't know how that will work. If my math is correct, it might get to 6 or 7. So I don't see them doing anything against the Netherlands. They've conceded too many goals and it's not working. I saw the press conference from one of the Tunisia players after the game. He was complaining about the FA, explaining that this doesn't make sense. Why would you change the coach? Why would you bring? If a player comes out to public to say that, you can imagine what's going on in the dressing room. So for sure, I believe that they'll get spanked again by Netherlands and exit the competition in shame.
2: Okay. Now, Cape Verde, first draw against Spain, goalless. Now, they drew yesterday against Uruguay. 2-2 it ended. 2 points for Cape Verde from 2 matches. And they have a chance of making it to the next round of the World Cup because their next game is against Saudi Arabia. That is on the 27th in Houston. Now, but Cape Verde's first ever World Cup appearance, 2 points so far. I think they are enjoying themselves at the World Cup.
0: Yeah, this. I mean, when FIFA decided to extend the World Cup to 48 teams, you know, I was worried we're going to have some teams coming to the World Cup that would be really poor, wouldn't play well, would struggle and all of that nonsense. But I've been so impressed with the teams that have come. There are teams that know, listen, with this expansion of the World Cup, we're here, we might not be here again. So while we're here, we'll give everything we have. And we saw what they did against Spain. They fought for themselves. They fought like their lives depended on it. Fought for the draw. The goalkeeper was in fantastic form. I think, unfortunately for them, the goalkeeper was the reason why they probably ended up drawing the second game. Because he, from his 44,000 followers, he had about, 6 million followers.
2: Exactly.
0: Performances.
2: Exactly.
0: It helped him bring his mom all the way to U.S.
2: Yeah.
0: And then I think everything got to his head. Too much fame, too much journalists going for interviews and all of that. And he had a poor game. But for Cape Verde, fantastic team. They qualify for this World Cup deservedly. So I think they stopped Cameroon from topping their group. They are here. They have the same squad. This is the exact opposite to what Tunisia did. I think it was only one change from the majority of the players that played in the qualifiers. They've come here with their whole heart and say, you know what, we're giving everything we have. And with a game against Saudi Arabia, they have a very good chance of getting something and making the group. So I think with 2 points, if they get a win against Saudi Arabia, surely 5 points will give them second place. And even if for whatever reason they finish a different position, I think they will be one of the best third place teams. So for sure, Cape Verde will do well to get out of the group. And with the way they've defended, the more you play as a team and defend, you trust each other. There's a huge trust. And we can do this. We're capable of doing this. And when defenders believe in themselves, they believe in their goalkeeper, they can stop teams from scoring. And we saw the free kick they scored. If they can get one lucky chance like that and get a goal, they might go well in the competition. So I think fantastic again for representing Africa.
2: Interesting. Of course, Cape Verde played at a 2-2 draw against Uruguay, former world champions. Of course, against Spain again, another world champion. When it comes to the FIFA World Cup, they played goalless. Now 2-2, they have a chance of making it in their next match if they can win on the 27th. That is against Saudi Arabia at 1 a.m. Of course, 1 a.m. in this part of the world. That match will happen in Houston. That is in Texas, precisely. Okay, now let's look at the two host nations, in fact, the three host nations, Canada, the United States, and Mexico. Canada drew their first game, won their second game. In fact, they lost one of their key player, Kone, it was a huge win against Qatar, beating Qatar. Mexico and the United States, they've made it to the round of 32. They've qualified to the next round of the competition. They've qualified for the next round, rather. And as it stands right now, it's been a while we saw host teams, especially, you know, not too big names, making it to the next stage of the competition. But what can you say about the performance of Canada, the performance of the United States of America, 2 wins out of 2, and also the performance of Mexico? They are through to the next round as well after beating South Korea. So these host nations, what do you have to say about their play so far? Hello. Hello, Woma, can you hear me? Hello, Ewoma.
0: Can you hear me?
2: Yeah, I can hear you now. Okay, go ahead.
0: Yes, I can.
2: Okay. So I was talking about the play of...
0: Okay. I think for Canada, in the first place, I think... I think the network was busy. That's why I couldn't hear you. But for the host nations, Canada, for example, they've put everything they had at the World Cup. They had the same squad, the same players. They participated in the Gold Cup.
1: I'm not wearing at least. Sorry.
2: Yeah, go ahead. Sorry.
0: Okay. Yeah, they had a couple of players at the World Cup, at the Gold Cup, and they had the same players, same squad. All they did at the Gold Cup was to prepare for the World Cup. Similar players, Jonathan David and Kyle Larin, were the two strikers. But unfortunately, the manager went for a different option. I went for a Nigerian-Canadian up top. And I think it unsettled the team a bit because everybody expected that Kyle Larin and Jonathan David would lead the line. So there was a bit of a struggle when they tried to play together. That was Tani Oluwaseyi. He didn't give their best. But against Qatar, they knew right from the moment the draws were made, if they are going to get through the group, this was the game they were supposed to win. And they started on fire. Mm. They had shots. They went for it, scored the first goal early, kept on going, got the second goal. And once the red card came in, you could see what the manager did. He took off a midfielder and brought in a striker. Mm. And I was like, you know what? We're going for goals and we're going to get as many as possible. He took out a striker, a midfielder, brought in a striker, took off a defender, brought in a midfielder. They're going to go for it. And they got a very big win, 6-0. So they have the advantage. If they get a draw against Switzerland, they top the group. For Mexico, they're a very good footballing nation. We always expect them to do well at World Cups. They have fantastic players, and they have a legacy stadium. I think it's the third time they're hosting the World Cup. So they've been there before. They have the history. A footballing nation. I think this interesting one here is the USA. The moment they decided they were going to host the World Cup, they looked for an experienced manager. They went for some big names. They couldn't get. They ended up with Mauricio Pochettino. And they played a lot of friendly games. They didn't play really well. Yeah. Pochettino made changes. Even goalkeepers. It was one goalkeeper in this game, another goalkeeper in this game, this midfielder in this game. There were lots of changes. So the optimism was really low for the USA. But then he came to the World Cup. He selected his team, selected his goalkeeper, and they played amazing football.
2: Yeah.
0: And I've been impressed with the way they play. They've gone for it, and they play like a Tottenham team under Mauricio Pochettino. We're just going to go for it, play the way we like to play. Balogu is running. And the thing I noticed, especially in the second game, was the movement between the attacking players. You see one player in the middle. Few minutes later, it's now on the right. From the right, it goes to the left. And that thing has helped them. They have a couple of players playing in some of the top leagues in Europe. So it's helped. Sergino Des is the right back, but he's playing the right midfield. Of course, Christian Pulisic, we all know. Adams in the Premier League with Bournemouth. Balogu, former Arsenal player, now Monaco. So they have some big names. And it's helped them. They've played well. They've made changes. They've made movements. I think Pochettino is a really good manager. And the way they've played their first two games, let's not forget, football is not the number one sport in America.
2: Yeah.
0: So they didn't get the hype that they needed. But the moment they won the first game convincingly and won the second game, the USA fans, everybody's now in line with the game. In fact, I was trying to get some jerseys online. And I realized that for the USA jerseys, they're out of stock because everybody wants to get it. Everybody's aligning with it. And it can only make them stronger and go forward in the competition. So I think for USA, they have the fans on their side. Same thing with Canada. And there are teams that are likely going to go further in the competition.
2: Now, Ewoma, I know that before we talk about the next stuff about fans' attendance and everything, first, let me bring you this news that Germany defender known as Nico Schlotterbeck has been ruled out of the rest of the World Cup with an ankle injury. The 26-year-old left-footed centre-back suffered a problem in his side's 2-1 win against Ivory Coast on Saturday and was replaced by Antonio Rudiger at halftime. Now, the Germany national team statement said that Nico had suffered an injury to the media collateral ligament, in his left ankle and will be out for several months. Now, it added that the Borussia Dortmund defender would remain with the team in the United States of America for the time being. Now, of course, Germany, who have already secured top spot in Group E, and their progress into the last 32 before they face Ecuador on Thursday, and of course cannot call up a replacement as the tournament has started. So sad for Germany. They are short one. Of course, Antonio Rudiger, let's see if he will start in their next match against Ecuador. But as it stands, Nico Schlottenbach is out of the World Cup. So sad for that man. Okay, let's move on now. Let's come back to talk about Ewoma. Prior to now, before the World Cup started, you know, there were calls of fans who will not be able to attend, the heat, this and that, you know, the ticket price is high. But whenever I watch a World Cup match, I see a packed stadium, 63,000, 54,000, depending on the capacity of the stadium. And even at the fans' hangout or fans' corner, you see a lot of fans from what you told me earlier. So the media, a lot of persons said a lot of things, but that what we are seeing right now is quite different from what has been said so far as regards the FIFA World Cup.
0: Well, I understand where you're coming from, but it's not necessarily quite different from what the media said.
2: Mm.
0: The thing that FIFA has done is they've taken advantage of the power of the game of football.
2: Okay.
0: That's what they've done.
2: Okay.
0: The prices were ridiculously high.
2: Mm.
0: And for the first time in the World Cup ever, right till the very first day the World Cup was starting, there were over 20% of tickets still not bought.
2: Yeah.
0: Like I told you, I tried to get tickets. I was being offered hospitality tickets, regular tickets, because tickets were still available. And even the host nation, not Mexico now, Canada in the case, had tickets going like a day before. So it was a situation where people felt, listen, the prices are ridiculously high. We're not going to pay for them. And then they realized, well, it's the World Cup. A lot of Canadians are saying, listen, we're never going to host the World Cup again, most likely. We have a very good and talented squad. I would like to pay and watch a game. We have lots of immigrants from other African countries in the US and in Canada, and they are deciding, you know what, we're going to do it. So there are lots of last-minute tickets. And like I told you, apart from the Ivory Coast Germany game, for whatever reasons, there were available tickets for every other game I tried to buy. So all games in Toronto except the Ivory Coast and Germany games were available. Oh, Senegal, Iraq, maybe not the best of teams, but tickets were still available for the game up to this point. But in previous World Cups, you don't see tickets like that. 3 months to the World Cup is sold out. So I think it's the love of the game. The thing, like I said earlier, if you're supporting a team, the moment they win one game, the excitement is there. You feel, you know what, we can go and watch them. They played well in the first game. So FIFA has taken advantage of this opportunity to say, this is the best sport in the world probably, and the World Cup is the biggest occasion. And once the news starts going around, like I told you, if you are here in Canada, you wouldn't notice that there's a World Cup going on, or there's a World Cup about to begin. But now almost every car you see, there's a flag. You see Ecuador, Ghana, different flag colors everywhere. Unfortunately, we can't see Nigeria for obvious reasons. But you can see that people are now buying into the whole idea of this is a fantastic World Cup, and we're going to spend the money even if it's for one game and just make the sacrifice. So, yes, the ticket pricing was an issue. But at the end of the day, once the World Cup starts, the excitement starts. People are talking about it. I have basketball fans that I discuss with all the time, and they're telling me about the World Cup. And I'm like, okay, so you're watching. I'm like, yeah. So it's understandable, but I think, again, it was more of a last-minute thing. But there are still games. I think it was the South Korea game, the very first game they played. The stadium was scanty. There were not a lot of fans in it. And you might enjoy games in the Toronto and BC stadiums because they are some of the smallest stadiums at the World Cup, 43,000, 53,000 capacities. But if you move over to the bigger ones of 70, 80,000 capacities, you'll see one or two holes. So I understand that, yeah, we're seeing fans at the stadium, but it's not 100% capacity.
2: Oh, okay. All right. Thank you for that update. Now, let me come back. Let me go to one man who has been on standby all this while. Rotimi Akindele, joining us all the way from Lagos. Rotimi, good evening. Welcome to Sports Extra on Classic FM. How are you doing this evening?
1: Good evening, Benson. Thanks for having me.
2: Yeah, first of all,
0: I hope the network stays friendly.
2: definitely, the Lagos network will stay friendly. And of course, Rotimi, so far so good. I know you've been experiencing watching.
0: I'm with you. I can hear you. Good evening.
2: Okay, go ahead. Thank you. I know so far you've been following the FIFA World Cup. Looking at the African setting, these teams here in the continent of Africa. Talk us through the team that excites you most whenever you see them play, whenever you watch them. In fact, so far they've been a standout team so far at the group stage of the World Cup.
0: Okay, if I get your question, said which team from Africa excites me most, right?
2: Yeah, like a standout African side so far at the World Cup.
0: Benson.
2: A standout African side so far at the World Cup. Yeah.
0: Am I still on the air?
2: Yeah, I can hear you. Go ahead. Hello, Rotimi. Can you hear me?
0: Can I go ahead?
2: Yeah, go ahead. Yeah.
0: Okay, you went mute for a bit. I said, if I get your question correctly,
2: yeah.
0: You did say which team from Africa excites me the most, right?
2: So far. Looking at the games they've played, the African side so far, which team can you pinpoint? So, okay, this team, for me, they've impressed me.
0: Okay, let me just go ahead and respond. I think the Cape Verdeans have been quite excited.
2: Mm.
0: I think they've proven to everyone across the globe why they are called the Blue Sharks.
2: Mm.
0: You know, sharks is a pretty dangerous animal and can be territorial. So what the Cape Verdeans have done is that they've not gone into this tournament with any sort of timidity. They've gone there with purpose, they've gone there with focus. They don't have to play the best of football, but I think their belief is working for them.
2: Mm.
0: That's all we've seen so far.
2: Mm.
0: Against a top side like Spain, against sides like Uruguay, you do not expect that Cape Verde, as a matter of fact, for most pundits, they would have felt that, you know what, they would be lucky if they just go ahead to lose by maybe a goal margin or two goal margin.
2: Mm.
0: But first, they were able to pull off that big story from that game against Spain, forcing the Spaniards, as talented as they are, to firing blanks, as it were, you know, in that game. And then we just saw what they did again last night against an Uruguayan side with all the quality from South America, you know, playing out a 2-2 draw. So I think if you look at the African teams so far, Cape Verde have been the biggest winners because as it is for them, they have won the World Cup. You don't get such results against Spain or against Uruguay.
2: Yeah.
0: And then you say, even if they go on to lose in the round of 32, or even in this first round, provided they lose to maybe Saudi Arabia, which I feel it's a winnable game for them. Even if they lose that game, they will still be welcome. You know, they'll still get this heroic welcome because they've actually proven everybody wrong. But outside of Cape Verde, I think another thing that needed to make a statement were the Egyptians.
2: Mm.
0: The Egyptians, yes, as big as they are on the African continent, they've only been to the World Cup 4 times, which is this one. This one makes it number 4.
2: Yeah.
0: And that's quite strange. And that's why it was during the previews to the World Cup, it was strange to say that Egypt are yet to register a first win at the World Cup.
2: Yeah.
0: You know, based on the kind of players they have, the likes of Salah, who's already near retirement, Mamouche, Shobhai, and the likes, you know. But it's pretty good that they knew they had to step up, and they did. Getting that first point against Belgium was big for the Egyptians, and then getting that win last night against New Zealand has been solid as well. So, you look at these two African sides, and I'll tell you, these things have been big. DRC gets a thumbs up as well for pulling off that draw against Portugal.
2: Yeah.
0: That was a very big draw as well for the DRC. Let's see what they do in their next game, but it's 50-50 for me. I don't think they're a bad side as well. Senegal almost had it against France, but then quality showed in the end, and then the French side got this one. Tunisia had the whipping boy from the African scene.
2: Yeah.
0: Algeria had a tough test against Argentina. You would probably want to wait till the next game to see them. Morocco looks quite exciting. But we're not surprised with the heroics Morocco is pulling because of what they did at the last World Cup.
2: Yeah.
1: Morocco has gone 39 games unbeaten. That's massive.
2: That is massive,
1: and
2: yeah.
1: And they hold that longest, the longest unbeaten streaks across the globe. If you look at all the national teams on the globe, on the world stage, nobody has that kind of record except Morocco. So it should count for something. But then, are they playing the best of football? I don't know. But then they are playing that effective football, like I described it. You don't have to dribble the entire field to get a goal. You don't have to play tiki-taka. Just be effective. Just get your results and you'll be fine. You know, and I think that's why the Moroccans, we all know they're a strong side, they're a solid side, quality side, and they're proving that at the world stage again, that what we did in 2022 was no fluke. So credit to Morocco. But back to your question, if you tell me the ones I want to watch now, I think I'll just keep watching Cape Verde.
2: Okay.
1: So let's see where the Swan Song will lead them, and hopefully the fairy tale gets them where, maybe into the next round, 32-16. Or even the quarterfinals. They won't be the first African country to make their debut and get to the quarterfinals. But that will be a good story for the Blue Sharks as well.
2: You didn't mention Senegal. You didn't mention Senegal.
1: Senegal.
2: Okay.
1: I mentioned Senegal. I said they had it good against France up until the final.
2: Exactly.
1: Moment.
2: I'm talking about their next match. What are their chances? That's what I'm trying to say. What are their chances?
1: They're up against Norway. Now, you're playing against a Norwegian side who were the highest scorers in qualifiers.
2: Yeah.
1: They scored most goals. And if you have Haaland, you have Solot, if you have Odegaard in the midfield, you sure know that this Norwegian side, they will always come at you and they will likely score you. So they'll likely score against you. The question would be, how composed can Senegal be across 90 minutes? Can they neutralize the assault or the onslaught from these Norwegians over 90 minutes? They were able to do that till the latter stages of the game against France, and then they eventually caved in and lost 3-1. But against the Norwegian side, they know they have to step up. By stepping up, you have to frustrate this Norwegian side to fire blank or you get punished. Can Senegal pull that off? I hope they can. If they go all out to play flair football, attacking football, I think Senegal might just be biting the dust again against Norway, just because of how solid the Norwegians are in front of goal. So I'm hoping that Senegal will step up. Go with your tactics. You know, create that tactical master plan that even if you concede, you can also score goals. But they must keep it tight at the back. We don't want to see a repeat of what we saw in that game against France. It means if you have quality oppositions to deal with, how well can you handle it? That's the question Senegal has to answer against Norway tonight.
2: Okay, like you said, they should be tight at the back. Maybe they should wear skin tight to the match. Let's move on.
1: Skin tight is going to get the job done. Why not? Wait.
2: Okay, now looking at there are two players. These two guys, they are making their sixth World Cup appearances. First, Lionel Messi. The other, Cristiano Ronaldo. Messi against Algeria. You know, we didn't mention Algeria there. They lost their first game to Argentina.
1: Algeria that they stood. Okay.
2: Yeah.
1: They stood no chance against Argentina. Yeah.
2: Exactly. Exactly. So I want to talk about Messi himself and Cristiano Ronaldo. Now, when Messi scored a hat-trick against Algeria, everyone expected Cristiano Ronaldo to respond against DRC.
1: Why?
2: Unfortunately.
1: Why?
2: Unfortunately, he didn't respond. And there were calls by some persons that he should have been the coach, Roberto Martinez. Maybe he was too afraid to substitute Cristiano Ronaldo. You know, now...
1: He's the captain of the team. You know what? Let me just answer you directly, Benson.
2: Yeah.
1: I know the entire world is selling that narrative of, it's Cristiano Ronaldo. Since Messi has gone on to score a hat-trick, he must respond.
2: Yeah.
1: But I don't think he's thinking that way.
2: Okay.
1: Even the Portuguese national team is not looking at it that way. Media narrative is what everybody's jumping on. And then maybe by extension, social media narrative.
2: Yeah.
1: If you ask him, Cristiano Ronaldo one-on-one, are you thinking about Messi scoring a hat-trick? He'll probably tell you no. If you ask a Portuguese national team coach, if he's thinking about his captain matching an Argentine, he will tell you no. Same thing with Lionel Messi. If you ask Lionel Messi, do you think these goals you scored, your rival, can he catch up with you? He probably answer you that's not our focus. Our focus is to win as much games as we can win and go on to defend the World Cup.
2: Mm.
1: So I understand the fact that folks are trying to create this media narrative or center it around Lionel Messi and Cristiano Ronaldo. But to be fair on these two players, they have been great players. They have been solid players.
2: Mm.
1: Yes, it's the last dance for Ronaldo. I don't think Messi will want to come back to the World Cup in 2030 at the age of 42, even if he still has the body.
2: Mm.
1: But then, so it might be the last dance for both of them. But again, Ronaldo has played, maybe has featured in more World Cups than Lionel Messi.
2: Mm.
1: I think Ronaldo is in his sixth, Messi is in his fifth or so.
2: Yeah.
1: I need to get that stats correctly. But then, I'm just saying that for these two guys, it's beyond that rivalry.
2: Mm.
1: It's beyond that, what the social media narrative. Both of them are quite big for their teams. Messi is the captain of Argentina. Ronaldo is the captain of Portugal. For a national team coach, you heard what Lionel Scaloni said about 2-3 months before the World Cup, that they are waiting for Messi to tell them
2: if
1: he will be available for the World Cup.
2: Exactly.
1: That's how big a player is. And that's how big as well, or influential, Cristiano Ronaldo is to the Portuguese national team.
2: Mm.
1: So forget the narrative about maybe they should drop him, he's not doing the right thing, or he's aging, and then he cannot. Let the coach and the national team decide that. Oh, do you want to rest your car? He's at that level where he has to probably tell himself, you know what, coach, I can, whatever decision you make, I'll go by it.
2: Mm.
1: I don't think it's the time they will tell, you're not playing today, and then he walks out of the national team. It's not possible. He's too big a player for such. You understand? So,
2: yeah.
1: And you know, he's chasing his own record.
2: Yeah.
1: He wants to score that, is it 1,000 goals?
2: Exactly.
1: Or 2,000 goals that he's chasing and all that.
2: 1,000, yeah.
1: 1,000, yeah, 1,000. He's chasing that as well. Imagine how long it took us to get a 1,000 match at the FIFA World Cup as well. Since 1930. This is 2026. I was trying to do a calculation, and I'm like, maybe till 2058 edition or 2062 edition. You know, so everybody's chasing their own record. He has his own record, he's chasing.
2: Yeah.
1: He wants to play in as many games that he can feature in and then get that 1,000 goals. Whether the goals come during the World Cup, whether it comes in international friendlies, whether it comes in club football, that is his target.
2: Mm.
1: So I think for a Portuguese national side, if they feel an aging Cristiano cannot do the job, the coach can actually sub him. We've seen the coach do that a couple of times.
2: Mm.
1: So I won't jump into that narrative bandwagon of, oh, some persons are calling him in some quarters, he should be dropped. If he's dropped, Portuguese national team will lose. Whether Portugal plays Ronaldo or not, if they win the World Cup, will he get a medal? He will get the medal.
2: Exactly.
1: If he will be the captain, he will lead the trophy.
2: Mm.
1: So it is what works for the team that is paramount and not definitely about an individual. Some people even went to the extent of saying that he picks who plays. That's all those are not true stories. But then I can understand when these narratives are coming in and all that. It's just like you saying Messi picks the national team, or because he's working for Argentina now, Messi is not disturbing the team. The day they start to lose, or the day they start to have bad results, then everybody start pointing, oh, it's because Messi is playing. Oh, Messi picks the player starting 11.
2: Yeah. Okay.
1: I don't know if you get my point.
2: I get your point, yeah.
1: For me, I know the fans listening will probably tell me, oh, why is this man sounding a bit diplomatic? But I'm just saying that I don't want to go into that
2: debate
1: narrative of there's a Ronaldo, Messi, and all that. But these guys have served football so well, and they're enjoying their last dance, you know, at the World Cup. Whatever happens, if Messi is able to play all the games and lead Argentina to defend the title, big credit. If Cristiano Ronaldo is able to help his Argentine side, his Portuguese side, whether from the bench, whether he's playing on the field, as long as his body can still carry it, then all well and good. Let's just enjoy the football.
2: Okay, of course, for the record, like you mentioned about the appearances of Messi, his 6 appearances so far. 2006, he made his debut at the age of 18, 358. Of course, 2010, he was there. 2014, 2018, 2022, and now 2026. Of course, Messi and Cristiano Ronaldo, 6 appearances for both players. Now, Ewoma, quickly, I'll come back to you, Rotimi,
1: so
2: shortly.
1: About the same time as Ronaldo.
2: Exactly.
1: For both of them.
2: Exactly. So I'll come to a woman shortly. But this actually is not about the FIFA World Cup, but about the imminent appointment of Enzo Maresca as the head coach of Manchester City.

0: Mama, can you hear me now? Oh, the connection is getting better. Okay, let me switch back to you, Rotimi. I'll come back to Woma. Rotimi, you're in Lagos right now. Something is happening there at the Yaba Tech, where Nigerians, there's an athletics meet ongoing in terms of the Commonwealth Games. What can you tell us? What can you tell us about the activities ongoing at the Yaba Tech? That is the University of Technology in Lagos. Hello, Rotimi. Hello. All right, let's move on. Definitely, I'll reconnect with Rotimi and Woma. I don't know, Woma, can you still hear me now?
1: I can hear you.
0: Okay, perfect, perfect. Now, let me come back to the question. Manchester City, they are close to completing a deal to appoint Enzo Maresca as head coach. They will pay Chelsea a compensation of £70 million to make Maresca Pep Guardiola's successor at the Etihad Stadium. Now, this is good news. He will be traveling in the next 24 hours or so to sign a three-year deal at the Etihad. Talking about Enzo Maresca, the Argentine. Yes, he worked at Manchester City. He worked as Pep assistant. A lot of people are saying he's the right choice. For you, do you think he's the right person to take Manchester City further?
1: It's a very difficult question to answer because he's replacing a legendary manager. And you never know who is perfect until they start managing games. David Moyes was selected by Alex Ferguson, yeah, and he was called perfect. Was anything but perfect. You know, when Emery was a winner, it was called perfect to replace Arsene Wenger, bring in winning mentality, take Arsenal forward. It was never perfect. So I think for any team who goes 10 years, 8 years, the manager, successful manager, it requires lots of changes. Pep left, some of his managers, some of his assistants left, some key players, Bernardo Silva will be also leaving the team. So it's going to be a fresh start altogether again for Manchester City. But I think Enzo Maresca is a good manager. We saw what he did with Leicester City, winning the championship and coming to the league. We saw what he was doing with Chelsea until the owners and of course him had different ideas and had to part ways. So I believe he's a fantastic manager. Manchester City will not be horrible, but they will need time to get used to his own tactics. And there are going to be some egos in the team. It depends on how he handles that because everybody will accept the fact that Pep is a better manager. So you really have to do a good job to convince the senior players in the team that's capable of doing this. And if he can handle the egos of those players, if he's able to tell Erling Haaland, this is what I want you to do and this is what you're going to do. If he's successful in doing that, I think he can help Manchester City. But it's really difficult to say if he's the right manager for the job. But I think in terms of the names available, I think with the understanding of the Manchester City project and the way Pep Guardiola plays, I think he's a very good signing for Manchester City.
0: All right, thank you so much for that, Woma. And now, of course, we'll soon wrap up the show, but let me see. Rotimi, can you hear me now? Hello, Rotimi. Okay, let's drive on. And good news for Manchester United because they've secured the majority of the land required to build their new 100,000-seater stadium as the club wraps up plans to create the largest facility in the United Kingdom. Now, United will continue to work on acquiring the remaining land that is needed, but no issues are expected in doing so. Now, United believe the land acquired for the new stadium, which is 350 meters away from Old Trafford, is seen as the best option to build a new stadium as well as for the wider Greater Manchester regeneration project. Of course, good news for Manchester United. As it stands, they've acquired the land required to build their new 100,000-seater stadium. Okay, let's continue. Of course, the matches, they are coming fast. And at 6 p.m. today, we'll have the second World Cup match. This match is between Argentina and Austria. This is a huge match. Of course, everybody is expecting Lionel Messi to make headlines for all the right reasons today. Will he break more records for in the Argentina versus Austria match? We'll find out, of course, at 6 p.m.

0: Lionel Messi is starting today. He's starting alongside that man known as Lautaro Martinez. So we have Emiliano Martinez in goal. Molina, of course, playing the defense alongside man from Manchester United, Lautaro, talking about Leandro Martinez as well, the defender. We have Romero, that is Christian Romero of Tottenham, the defender is there. Ferdinand started today. We have Rodrigo de Paul, Alexis McAllister, Enzo Fernandez, and of course, Amauda. He also started today, Lionel Messi and Lautaro Martinez, starting against this Austrian side managed by Ralf Rangnick, the German coach, former Manchester United interim manager. But of course, Iwoma, your prediction for this one before we wrap up, Argentina, Austria, what do you expect from this game at 6 p.m. today?
1: I don't know. I've tried my best to give Austria a chance, but I think Argentina played good football in the opening game. Austria weren't bad themselves, but I don't think they have enough quality. I saw the attackers. And if you still have Marko Arnautović trying to score goals for you, then I think there's a problem. A big problem with that. I was almost surprised he was in the team.
0: He's called
1: Kani Chukwuemeka. Fair enough to him. He had a couple of chances. He scored a goal that was denied.
0: Yeah.
1: He had another chance. He scored again. And then, so I think overall he did well. But let's not forget, it was Jordan they played against.
0: Mm.
1: I didn't expect anything less. This is a different kettle of fish altogether. It's Argentina.
0: Mm.
1: And I was worried with the defense line of Otamendi and Romero, but with Lisandro Martinez starting, I think it gives them a better chance because one defender can move around. I mean, they have a fantastic pairing there themselves. They are able to move different from what Otamendi brings to the team. So I think overall for that game, I'll give it to Argentina. I don't want to put a large scoreline, but maybe another 3-0 win again because I wasn't really impressed with Austria in the game against Jordan, but they had a couple of chances and they took them. So for me, Argentina comfortably winning 3-0.
0: Okay, the next match, should we say a walkover for France? They are playing Iraq at 10 p.m. today.
1: They have enough quality in the team. So I won't say walkover per se, but comfortable win again, probably 3 or 4. And they just have too much up top. And Iraq do not have enough to threaten France. So France will have a lot of the ball and should give Olise, Mbappe, Dembele a lot of time on the ball. They will punish you. So 3 or 4-0 for me.
0: Okay. Of course, thank you so much, Iwoma, for joining and, of course, being part of Sports Extra this evening. I truly appreciate your time and wish you all the best. Please have more. Go watch more games at the Fans Corner. We'll do this again some other time. I truly appreciate your time, Iwoma, all the way from Canada.
1: Thank you very much, Benson. Thank you very much, Potako. Happy to be on the show.
0: Thank you so much. And, of course, you do enjoy the rest of your evening. You listening to me out there. This is Sports Extra. There will be a return tomorrow morning, 7:30 a.m. I'll be back, of course, on the Classic FM 91.1, playing every song, you know. Good evening and God bless.

0: There are two sides to a coin. Several sides to a story. The dissensions.
1: I'm coming. No,
0: the wrangles.
1: Who asked for us to vote for
0: the
1: him?
0: Controversies.
1: So when we know that the law is not working, then we'll
0: be Joel's narrative. Air it all. No holds barred. Your views, inner perspective on the narrative. Dissect the big issues. The story within the story. Or on the narrative.
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0: Good evening and welcome to the World News on Classic 91.1 Port Harcourt. First, the headlines. JAMB ends affiliated degree courses in colleges of education. Olaka wins River South East Senatorial District ticket. And on the foreign scene, EU chief hills statesman Starmer after resignation. And in sport, football fans react to Doku's plan to leave World Cup for childbirth. And now the news in full. The Joint Admission and Matriculation Board has ended admissions into affiliated degree programs offered by colleges of education. According to his newly released NCEND Agric Registration Guidelines for the 2026/2027 academic session, the policy marks a significant shift in Nigeria's teaching education system, making the Nigerian Certification in Nigeria, NCE, the sole entry pathway into colleges of education. JAMB stated that no admission would be granted into affiliated degree programs from the 2026-2027 session and abolished direct entry into 100 and 200 level programs under the new arrangement. All new students must first enroll through the NCE program. In the meantime, some Nigerians awaiting evacuation from South Africa have reportedly protested at the Nigerian High Commission in Pretoria over delays in their repatriation and the processing of return flights. The protesters expressed frustration over the setbacks, demanding a swift return to Nigeria as previously arranged. The demonstration comes amid ongoing efforts to repatriate Nigerians seeking to leave South Africa following renewed anti-immigration tensions and concern over xenophobic attacks. Now moving on, the Federal High Court in Abuja today ordered the remand of human rights activist and African Action Congress presidential candidate Omoyele Sowore at the Kuje Correctional Center pending the continuation of his trial. Sowore is to remain in custody until June 24th when proceedings resume in the case. The detention follows a two-count cybercrime charge filed by the Department of State Services, which accuses him of cyberstalking and criminal defamation over social media posts made in August of 2025. In the post on X and Facebook, Sowore described President Bola Tinubu as a criminal in connection with remarks made during a trip to Brazil. I'm moving on to state news. The Independent National Electoral Commission on Saturday declared Olaka Wogu of the People's Democratic Party as the winner of the River South Senatorial District by-election. The returning officer for the election, Professor Rosemary Ogumade, announced the result at the Senatorial District Coalition Center in Burikana Local Government Local Council area, stating that Wogu secured a total of 47,961 votes to emerge as the winner. According to the official results released by INEC, the candidate of the All Progressive Congress, Osarosaka Ebenezer, polled 1,647 votes, while the Action Alliance candidate, Douglas Fabiki, scored 1,175 votes. The Labour Party candidate, Sam Baribo, came fourth with 367 votes. The by-election was conducted to fill the vacancy created by the death of the late Professor Barinada Mpigi, who represented the district before his passing earlier this year. Uwogu's overwhelming victory further underscores the political influence of the coalition of parties aligned with the Ministry of the Federal Capital Territory, Yemson Wike. Meanwhile, the candidate of the Action Alliance on Saturday's Rivers East Senatorial by-election, Honorable Douglas Fabeke, has rejected the outcome of the poll and vowed to challenge the victory of the People's Democratic Party candidate, Senator Olaka Wogu, in court. Fabeke made the decision known shortly after the declaration of the election result, insisting that the winner should not celebrate yet, as the legal battle over the election outcome were just beginning. According to him, the election was marred by widespread irregularities allegedly orchestrated by the PDP. He claimed to possess sufficient evidence to overturn the results through the judicial process. The AA candidate further stated that satellite technology was deployed to monitor areas where the alleged irregularities occurred, adding that the court's challenge will be a lengthy legal process. The Rivers State Police Commissioner CP Olugbenga Adepoju has cautioned police officers against mounting roadblocks on major highways. Olugbenga Adepoju gave this charge today when he went on monitoring to enforce compliance of the Inspector General of Police Olatunji Dusu directives against roadblocks.
1: We're here in compliance with the directive of the Inspector General of Police, IGP Olatunji Rewandisu, PSC Daga, MPM, who has directed that we go round all our men on duty on the road to see that they are doing well, they are well dressed with their tie, their name tag on their chest, and ensure they are not extorting the members of the public. And we've been going around from time to time to check on them and ensure they are doing the right thing. Visiting round is one of the core duties of the police officer to ensure his men are doing what they're expected to do, and that's why we are here going around with all my management team, the squadron commanders, to see their men themselves on the road and how they are dressed and how they are behaving to the members of the public.
0: CP Olugbenga Adepoju, who said the exercise would be a continuous one, also noted that officers who were caught defaulting by mounting roadblocks and being improperly dressed would be sanctioned.
1: Well, those are not well dressed and are not well positioned, are equally blocking the road, because we've directed that nobody should block the road. They should position themselves well, strategically, so that when they flash down a vehicle, by the time you see their deployment on the road, it will definitely stop. Those that are not well dressed, or their name tags are not fixed on their uniform, we have taken their particulars, we'll send to their commanders to bring them for disciplinary action at the headquarters.
0: Our correspondent reports that the police team moved from East West Road to the boundary between Rivers and Imo State.

0: Foreign News.
1: EU Chief Ursula von der Leyen on Monday praised British Prime Minister Keir Starmer for bolstering European security after he announced his resignation. Starmer today that he will stand down as Labour leader and Prime Minister, ending months of political turmoil and opening a contest to replace him. The announcement follows mounting pressure on the Prime Minister after Labour suffered heavy losses in local elections in May and faced an increasingly vocal rebellion from his own lawmakers over the leadership and policy agenda. The move comes less than 2 years after Starmer led Labour to one of its largest parliamentary majorities in the 2024 general election. In a statement outside 10 Downing Street shortly after 9:30 a.m. in London, Starmer said he would remain in post until any leadership contest is completed, which he said will help ensure an orderly handover of power.
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1: Football fans have reacted to the decision of Belgian winger Jeremy Doku to leave Belgium's World Cup camp to be with his wife when she gives birth to their first child. Doku's wife Sharon is due to give birth during the second week of July, and he intends to return home even if the Red Devils are still in the tournament, which could be then at the quarter-final stage. However, Doku's plan to leave the USA and return home has caused some controversy in the football space, as fans are split on the decision. Some fans have heavily criticized him, while others have supported him.
0: Business News on Classic FM 91.1.
1: The Nigerian Customs Service and BAT Nigeria have signed a Memorandum of Understanding aimed at deepening collaboration in the fight against smuggling, enhancing regulatory compliance, and protecting legitimate investments. Illicit trade remains a major challenge globally, undermining government revenues, distorting markets, weakening regulatory frameworks, and creating fair competition for compliant businesses. In Nigeria, the fight against smuggling has become increasingly important as the government seeks to strengthen domestic revenue generation, improve border security, and promote sustainable economic growth. The agreement signed at the headquarters of the NCS in Maitama, Abuja, marks a major milestone in the long-standing relationship between both organizations and underscores a shared commitment to safeguarding lawful trade while tackling the growing threat posed by illicit tobacco products. Now that was the world news, but before I go, a quick recap of the headlines. JAMB ends affiliated degree courses in colleges of education. Olaka wins Rivers South East Senatorial District ticket. On the foreign scene, EU chief hails statement Starmer after resignation. And in sport, football fans react to Doku's plan to leave World Cup for child's birth. Kindly send your eyewitness reports to our news desk via WhatsApp on 0906-552-8838. The world news was edited by Abang Happiness. I am Mary Etagene. Good evening.

0: 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Recent data has shown a spike in the number of one-chance robberies and pickpocketing inside commercial taxis and buses around our city. 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This message is brought to you by Classic FM.
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2: And that was an, oh my goodness, mind-blowing performance by 13-year-old Stevie Wonder. Yes, he was just 13 when he did that. Stevie Wonder first entered the U.S. singles chart at 13 with that track called Fingertips Part 1 and 2, making him the youngest artist to ever top the chart. The track, which featured a young Marvin Gaye who was on the drums, was recorded in June of 1962 at the Regal Theater in Chicago and was first live non-studio recording to reach number one on the Billboard Pop Singles chart since 1952. Now, on the recording, Stevie Wonder appeared to bring the song to his conclusion, and the band went into the exit music, but Stevie Wonder unexpectedly changed his mind and returned to sing the goodbye encore. Now, the other musicians were called out and the bass players had changed over to prepare for the next act on the bill. And as a result, the new bass player, Larry Moses, can be heard on the recording yelling, "What key? What key?" That was mind-blowing for a 13-year-old. And this happened way back in the year 1963. In case you're just tuning in, you are live on Classic FM 91.1, the only station that plays every song you know. You best believe that, for there is absolutely no contest. I am Ebony. It is 25 minutes past the hour of 6 o'clock on this beautiful day, another day that we are on this journey called life, the 22nd day in the month of June. And it is time, as a tradition on the Drive Time Show, we'd like to walk you through what happened every single, or better still, every single thing that happened today in music history. I already told you about Stevie Wonder. That one was mind-blowing. Now, let me tell you some more. Now, in the year 1968, Herbert Alpert started a four-week run at number one on the U.S. singles chart with "This Guy's in Love with You," and that song went to number one. And also moving on to 1969, where Minnesota-born singer and actress Judy Garland sadly died of a drug overdose at a very tender age of 47. Now moving on to 1971, where Joni Mitchell released her fourth studio album. She called that one Blue, which included songs like All I Want, California, River, A Case of You, and the title track Blue. At only 27 years old, Mitchell had already had some intense life experiences, including putting her daughter up for adoption, which she sings about on her song Little Green. Now, Blue would be her second to last folk album before deciding to take her sound in a jazz direction. In a documentary that came out in 2003, Mitchell said, "I was demanding of myself a deeper and greater honesty." Now, today, Blue is often regarded by music critics as one of the greatest albums of all time. Now, moving on to the year 1977, where James Taylor released his eighth studio album. I call that one JT. It features songs like Handyman and Your Smiling Face, and also Honey, Don't Leave LA. And in the year 1979, Neil Young released his 10th studio album. He called that one Rust Never Sleeps, and it features songs like Hey Hey, My My, Into the Black, and My Hey Hey, Out of the Blue. In 1985, on this day, Bryan Adams started a two-week run at number one on the U.S. singles chart with his song Heaven, which was his first number one single. Now, moving on to 1988, where Robert Palmer released his 9th studio album. He called that one Heavy Nova, and it features Simply Irresistible. And in 1990, Billy Joel became the first rock artist to perform at the Yankee Stadium. 1992, Elton John released his 23rd studio album. He called that one The One, and it features the hit track. Moving on to 1993, where Liz Phair released her debut studio album. It was called Exile in Guyville. And still speaking about releasing album, The Flaming Lips released their 6th studio album. It was called Transmissions from the Satellite Heart. Moving on to 1993, where Tony released their third studio album. It was called Sons of Soul, and it features If I Had No Lute and also Anniversary. 1994, Collective Soul debut studio album was released as well. It was called Hints, Allegations, and Things Left Unsaid. 1995, on this day, Ben Lee released his solo debut album. It was called Grandpa Wood. It features songs like Pop Queen and Away with the Pixies. Moving on to 1999, where Limp Bizkit released their second studio album. They called that one Significant Others. Now, in 1999 as well, the Flaming Lips released their ninth studio album. 1999, Missy Elliott released her second studio album, that album that had All In My Girl and also Hot Boys. And let's see, what else do we have? 2004, actually, Wilco released their fifth studio album. In 2008, Coldplay went to number one on the UK singles chart with their song Viva La Vida. It was their first UK number one history, which was made by the single. And it had no physical CD single released in the UK, and it was being available by internet download only. The song also won them a Grammy Award in the year 2008. Moving on to 2010, where The Roots released their ninth studio album. They called that one How I Got Over. 2013, Blow Line by Robin Thicke started a 13-week run on the US singles charts. Let's see, what else do we have? Vinnie Paul of Pantera sadly died at the age of 54 in the year 2018. And 2018, Dolls released their sixth studio album. They called that one Passwords. 2019, Sir Elton John was awarded France's highest civil award, the Legion d'Honneur, which the British musician was presented with the award by the President Emmanuel Macron during a ceremony at the LC Palace. Now, President Macron office praised Sir Elton as a melodic genius and also one of the first artists to give a voice to the LGBT community. Now, moving on to the year 2019, where drummer and record producer Jerry Carrigan died at the age of 75. 2020, on this day, 21 Pilots released a never-ending video for their song Level of Concern. Now, moving on to 2020, the day after Spain lifted the 3-month coronavirus lockdown, the Lucy Opera in Barcelona opened a season with an unusual performance. Each of the 2,292 seats was occupied by a houseplant. That's weird. All right, let's move on to birthdays. Who was born today, but dead and alive? We have Chris Blackwell, who is the co-founder of Island Records. We also have singer and songwriter Chris Christopherson. I think he died sometime in 2024. So it's a posthumous birthday. We also have Howard Kalen from the Turtles. We have Todd Rundgren. We also have Larry Justrin, who is a bassist for 38 Special and the founding member of this band, Lynn's. I really don't know what that their name is, but anyways, it's Larry Justrin. We also have Alan Osman celebrating today. No, he died. He died this year. He actually died this year. Alan Monson was from the American family groups, the Osmond. He died sometime very recently. I think sometime in April, sadly. All right, we have Craig Gruber of the Rainbow and Elf, who was born today as well. Then we have Sidney Lauper. Sidney Lauper turns 73 today. Ooh. We also have Green Gatsil of the Scritti Polity. We have Derek Forbes of Simple Minds. We have INXS bassist Gary Bears. We have Jimmy Somerville, who is a Bronski Beat frontman. We also have Bobby Glisprim of the Primal Scream. We have Nick Harper of Squeeze. Steve Page, who is a solo artist and former member of the Bare Naked Ladies. We also have Carson Daly of the TRL and The Voice. We have editor guitarist Chris Urbanovics. I don't know what the name is, but anyways, he turns 45 today. Okay, and also we have you celebrating today. If today is your birthday, I want to say congratulations. All right, congratulations to you. It is such a big deal. Always a big deal to add one more year to your life. So I want to say congratulations. And my prayer for you is that may God continue to add many more years to your life and more life to your years. All right, all I'm saying in simple terms is as you are alive, please keep living, okay? All right, so I'm going to dive right back into some more great music right here on the Drive Time Show today, Monday, which is a More Music Monday, okay, to just make your Monday even better. I'm just imagining Sydney Lauper, who's 73 now, watching her video of Girls Just Want to Have Fun when she was what? Maybe in her 20s or thereabouts? She would just imagine. But anyways, I feel like it will make her smile and say, look at me in the good old days, all right? So Girls Just Want to Have Fun by Sydney Lauper from the year 1983 is the next song on cue. This is Classic FM 91.1, the only station that plays every song you know. You best believe that, for there is absolutely no contest. I am Ebony. Good evening.

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Mario on that really beautiful track, I Choose You. It is 2 minutes past the hour of 8 o'clock on this beautiful Monday evening, the 22nd day in the month of June. You are live on Classic FM at 91.1, the only station that plays every song you know. You best believe that, for there is absolutely no contest. I am Ebony. Now, speaking of choosing, I was just snooping around, snooping. I was on X and I didn't get it. Like, maybe because I'm a football fanatic, right? I do not understand how people are dragging and making a man seem like he's weak for making life choices that, you know, he feels that are most important to him. Okay, so it was on the news, on the world news this evening, if you listen to the world news here. Now, there's a Belgian footballer whose name is Jeremy Doku, has been receiving a lot of criticism over reports that he left the World Cup to be present for the birth of his first child. The first. You know, people are like, oh, you know, why did he do this? You know, people are coming for his truth. I'm like, he made the choice, okay? He decided to, and people are like, is he the doctor? Is he has all the money in the world? He knows the child will be fine. Why can't he focus on his career? I'm like, what is the problem? Like, what? And I'm sorry. And all of this were coming from men. They were coming from men dragging him left, right, and center. And I'm confused. I'm actually really confused. Like, this man wants to be there. He wants to maybe cut his child's umbilical cord. He wants to offer emotional support. He wants to show that, you know, he just wants to experience his first seed that he's bringing into this world. And people are criticizing him for it. His fellow men are criticizing him for it. There are some things that are more important than money, trophies, big names, to a lot of people. So if this man has decided, if he chose to experience the birth of his first child over a trophy, why is that weird? Why does that make him weak? This was the same discussion, or part of the discussion, I was having with you know, Jerry on Thursday on the Drive Time tete-a-tete. Why are men not allowed to show emotion? Why are they not allowed to be soft? Why are they not allowed to, yes, to be soft, to be vulnerable? Why? Why does every decision that seems like he's trying to be kind, to be soft, let me use that word, soft, he will be termed as weak? I am so uncomfortable with that, and I feel like it is high time. Now, Jerry was telling me, it is how men are wired. He was wired. I was like, who wired you? Who did this wiring that we keep hearing? It was the way he was wired. I'm like, nah, it was just really crazy. If this man wants to walk away from the World Cup and be with his child, so be it. It doesn't make him weak. It doesn't make him a simp, like people will say. It doesn't make him not make amazing life choices. It just makes him human. My goodness, there are other World Cups to play. There are other trophies to win. He just wants to experience it, which is something that, you know, an experience that feels more important to him than, you know, winning for a trophy. They should just let this man be. I really don't get it. It's sad. It's very painful, you know, to see comments, like I said, coming from men, you know, bashing this young man. But kudos to him. I really, really applaud him, you know, for making this decision to actually go be with his partner to experience the birth of his child. He made his decision and people should just let him be. Anyways, moving away from that, from Jeremy Doku. Oh, this one was really sad. But for me, this is a man who came, he saw, and he definitely conquered. If you know any, one of the biggest, I would say he's one of the biggest music executives in the world. Yes, I would say in the world, okay?
Cliff Davis. I'm sure you have heard this name one way or the other. This Cliff Davis is a legendary music executive. And if you watch the biopic of Whitney Houston, you know he discovered the amazing Whitney Houston. And I just got the news that he passed. He passed away at his home in Manhattan after recently battling respiratory problems. And he passed at a very, very great age. He died at the age of 94. Like I said, the man came, he saw and he conquered. I mean, he has spent decades and decades in the music industry. I mean, yeah, he helped shape the careers of big stars like Whitney Houston, number one on the list. If you watch the biopic, you see how much he pushed her, how much he believed in her. You know, apart from Whitney Houston, he also Aretha Franklin, Alicia Keys, Christina Aguilera, Billy Joel, and the list just goes on and on and on and on. So Cliff Davis, like I said, he came, he said the man received multiple Grammy Awards during his career, and in the year 2000 he was inducted into the Rock and Roll Hall of Fame. You know, so great man, great eyes for talent. For every single artist that I know that was under his record label, they did amazingly well. So yes, rest in power. That's what we're gonna say to Cliff Davis, the music executive guru. He's definitely resting in power. All right, so back to some more great music on this More Music Monday on the Drive Time Show on Classic FM 91.1, the only station that plays every song you know. I am Eben.

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That's right, the Drive Time Show, taking you in taking you home in grand style, 32 minutes past the hour of 8 o'clock. And it's almost that time where I have to say goodbye, but not before giving you this gist.

Now, this happened in Lagos, right, today. Now, the Commissioner of Police, the Lagos State Command, Mr. Fatai Tijani, he had to put out a statement to assure residents after of, you know, them not to panic so much. After residents in a commercial area, this happened somewhere in Mushi, where they said an IED, that's a bomb, okay, was there was a bomb explosion. It was suspected to be an IED anyways, which was triggered. It triggered a lot of panic in the area. Now, the commissioner gave assurance today while addressing journalists at the scene of the incident at a shoe market in Mushi, following a comprehensive sweep by security operatives. Now, according to him, the police received information about an explosion and immediately deployed explosive ordnance disposal operatives to cordon off and secure the area. Now, the bomb, the IED, suspected IED, was detonated immediately. The owner of the car, you know, started off the engines. You know, that's how we see it in the movies and whatnot. But luckily for the person, the person who was in the car, he sustained a lot of injuries, but he was taken to a hospital. And he's in stable condition, I beg your pardon. Now, the commissioner added that after a detailed sweep by the EOD experts, no additional explosive devices were discovered in the area. And the police commissioner urged members of the public, especially residents and traders in the affected area, to remain calm and resume normal activities. Now, if you know Mushi, you know how Mushi in Lagos, how busy it is. So I'm curious how did this person plan the bomb from the person's house, and you know, the person brought it there, or did the person do it there? You know, which is very busy, like everybody's up and about, nobody's looking at anybody, like everybody's just moving on their own. So I'm curious as to where the IED was, where it was put in the car. It can't have obviously, well, what did I just say? It wouldn't have obviously come from the person's house. It obviously happened where this person parked the car. That means in broad daylight, people might have seen this person, you know, try to fix it under the car or whatnot. And you know, the way we Nigerians, everybody just minds their business and just goes about, you know, their day-to-day activities. And it is, you know, the thought of it is very scary. I mean, it could have been worse. It could have been really bad. If the car had, you know, blown into pieces, there would definitely have been a lot of casualties. But like I said, I thank God that, you know, it was just the person who got into the car that, well, should I be saying thank God? But yeah, it was just that the person who got into the car that was affected. And I'm glad that the person did not. So here is where I'm not going to say thank God, that the person did not lose his life. But I am, like I said, where, how did this person, you know, plant this IED and he wasn't seen by anybody? It obviously was seen by people, but you know, everybody just walked past and you know, were minding their business. Look, I'm not saying this is scary, but security in the country as a whole is getting scarier and scarier by the day. Like it's getting really, really crazy. Anybody and everybody doesn't feel safe anymore. That's why I always preach that, you know, this security challenges that we are going through, we need to put our heads together and help ourselves, because the security personnel, they can't do it by themselves. So for me, I always tell people that if you know a criminal, you know a kidnapper, you know somebody who is dangerous, if they are your family member, your neighbor, your friend, and you are protecting that person, you are also an enabler of that criminality, even if you feel like it's not going to get to you. So it is really important that people should report any, in fact, no kind of information is useless. Okay, report suspicious movements, activities, you know, expose anything that you see that seems like a security threat, because we have to put our hands together and do these things by ourselves so that we can prevent. I mean, just one information that you think is insignificant can prevent a kidnapping, it can stop a robbery, it can disrupt a terrorist attack and save
millions of lives. Okay, so if you see something, as I always say, if you see something, please say something. Security is everybody's business. We have to put our hands together, put our heads together, and save ourselves. The Nigerian police will not come and save each and every one of us. So we have to put in, you know, join them and do the work. Like I said, no information is useless. Okay. See suspicious movements and activities. Please open up and say something. All right. This is where I draw the curtains on today's edition of the Drive Time Show. But before I go, I want to say a very, very big thank you. Thank you to every single person who was part of the show. Thank you so much, as always, for choosing Classic FM. I mean, if you had choices, but you decided to be here, we did not take it for granted. As always, please drive carefully. The road is not a racetrack. Let us be cautious of other road users. You're one crash away from your disability or from your death. Okay, I already talked about security. If you see something, make sure you say something. Let's hold each other's hands through this thing called life. I am Ebony, and I will be here again tomorrow, same time, same station, from 4 p.m. all the way till 9 p.m. to take you home in grand style. Make sure you have yourself a restful night rest. From me to you, it is good night.

0: was heavy. 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You could call it a night, or you could...
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